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3: Hey, it's Emer. First up, the first trailer for All's Fair Season 2 just dropped. And Kim Kardashian seems to be taking her failing the bar exam on the chin.
4: Milan, didn't you just pass the California bar?
5: Guilty as
4: charged! I didn't pass on my first try.
3: Boo. Troye Sivan has just dropped his fourth album titled She's the Best. And he also dropped a video for his new single titled FF. And it's giving hot, it's giving steamy, it's giving raunchy. And if you fancy checking it out, head over to our socials. And while we're talking about new music, Moncrief is back with a bang. He just dropped the track Blue Water Baby ahead of his album release on December 4th. Nothing's changing this heart of mine. I'm still your blue water, baby. Ben Affleck has revealed that he was banned from Instagram twice after he was accused of impersonating himself. In an interview, he said, "I got banned from Instagram twice for impersonating myself. I only had 6 followers." This isn't the first time that this has happened, though, because back in 2021, someone matched with him on Raya, accused him of being fake, and he had to send a video to prove that he was real. Now, on to a little mystery. Because Harry Styles has credited an ex-girlfriend for helping him not be a recluse in the height of his fame in the One Direction days. In an interview, he said, "I had a girlfriend who was very outgoing, and I was like, oh, if I sit in my house for 3 days, she's gonna think that I'm nuts. So we walked everywhere, and it was the realization for me that it's fine to be outside." So the question is, who is the mystery lady? Now, on to something spooky, because Daniel Craig is after buying a pub with his mates, but it may have an unwanted guest. The previous landlady of the 18th century pub claims that there is the ghost of a hangman called Gilbert who creeps in the cellar, and you don't see him, but you can feel him. Big, big news for all the icons out there, because Sophia, she's returning to Cat's Eye. The group's management and label, Hybe and Geffen, announced on Instagram saying, "We are happy to share that Sophia will resume group activities with Cat's Eye beginning the first week of January 2027. Now on to TV, because Bridgerton fans, have you heard the news? Lady Violet is getting her own series. It's said to be similar to the previous spin-off of Queen Charlotte, A Bridgerton Story, and it hasn't been revealed if Jenkins Grieg, who played Lady Violet in that spin-off, will reprise her role, or if any other Bridgerton stars will make an appearance. Now on to new music, because Cardi B just released a new song called Don't Chart for GTA 6. I got the good bro on, holding them up. I'm still popping, still winning, you still hating. Heard you gon' do something to me, I'm still waiting. And for more on the hottest trending stories, add Spin to your social feeds.
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You are hanging out with Emer on Spin. And since we're going into even more Irish music, you might be thinking to yourself, God, Emer, I'd love to be listening to Irish music all the time. Well, have you heard about the little thing called the Go Lit app? 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It's brand new from Baby Rat. It's Roses on Spin.

0: 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How does one feel like Nicole Kidman? 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Probably. 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

0: Alex Warren, Emerald Eyes on your number one hit music station. You have been hanging out with Emer on Spin. Unfortunately, my show only runs from 12 a.m. to 2 a.m. And you know what that means. It's coming to an end, but just because I'm gone, it does not mean that the music stops. Fonda and CC are coming up next, and Jessica Spencer is going to be back from 4 a.m. to give you all those important cash machine details. I'll catch you again.
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3: New study finds 1 in 5 adults cannot change a light bulb, okay? 20% of people not only struggle to change a light bulb, but don't know how to boil an egg. Nearly a third respondents admitted they couldn't cook any meal on the spot.
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4: 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Nah, that's not true. 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
5: 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It's all of us, guys. 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
0: Hey, it's Emer. First up, the first trailer for All's Fair Season 2 just dropped. And Kim Kardashian seems to be taking her failing the bar exam on the chin.
7: Milan, didn't you just pass the California bar?
8: Guilty of joy!
7: I didn't pass on my first try.
8: Boo.
0: Troye Sivan has just dropped his fourth album titled She's the Best. And he also dropped a video for his new single titled FF. And it's giving hot, it's giving steamy, it's giving raunchy. And if you fancy checking it out, head over to our socials. And while we're talking about new music, Moncrief is back with a bang. He just dropped the track Blue Water Baby ahead of his album release on December 4th. Nothing's changing this heart of mine. I'm still your blue water, baby. Ben Affleck has revealed that he was banned from Instagram twice after he was accused of impersonating himself. In an interview, he said, "I got banned from Instagram twice for impersonating myself. I only had 6 followers." This isn't the first time that this has happened, though, because back in 2021, someone matched with him on Raya, accused him of being fake, and he had to send a video to prove that he was real. Now, on to a little mystery. Because Harry Styles has credited an ex-girlfriend for helping him not be a recluse in the height of his fame in the One Direction days. In an interview, he said, "I had a girlfriend who was very outgoing, and I was like, oh, if I sit in my house for 3 days, she's gonna think that I'm nuts. So we walked everywhere, and it was the realization for me that it's fine to be outside." So the question is, who is the mystery lady? Now, on to something spooky, because Daniel Craig is after buying a pub with his mates, but it may have an unwanted guest. The previous landlady of the 18th century pub claims that there is the ghost of a hangman called Gilbert who creeps in the cellar, and you don't see him, but you can feel him. Big, big news for all the icons out there, because Sophia, she's returning to Cat's Eye. The group's management and label, Hybe and Geffen, announced on Instagram saying, "We are happy to share that Sophia will resume group activities with Cat's Eye beginning the first week of January 2027. Now on to TV, because Bridgerton fans, have you heard the news? Lady Violet is getting her own series. It's said to be similar to the previous spin-off of Queen Charlotte, A Bridgerton Story, and it hasn't been revealed if Jenkins Grieg, who played Lady Violet in that spin-off, will reprise her role, or if any other Bridgerton stars will make an appearance. Now on to new music, because Cardi B just released a new song called Don't Chart for GTA 6. I got the good bro on, holding them up. I'm still popping, still winning, you still hating. Heard you gon' do something to me, I'm still waiting. And for more on the hottest trending stories, add Spin to your social feeds.

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2: Hey, it's Emer. First up, the first trailer for All's Fair Season 2 just dropped, and Kim Kardashian seems to be taking her failing the bar exam on the gin.
3: Milan, didn't you just pass the California bar?
4: Guilty as charged!
3: I didn't pass on my first try.
2: Boo. Troye Sivan has just dropped his fourth album titled She's the Best, and he also dropped a video for his new single titled FF, and it's giving hot, it's giving steamy, it's giving raunchy, and if you fancy checking it out, head over to our socials. And while we're talking about new music, Moncrief is back with a bang. He just dropped the track Blue Water Baby ahead of his album release on December 4th. Has revealed that he was banned from Instagram twice after he was accused of impersonating himself. In an interview, he said, "I got banned from Instagram twice for impersonating myself. I only had 6 followers." This isn't the first time that this has happened, though, because back in 2021, someone matched with him on Raya, accused him of being fake, and he had to send a video to prove that he was real. Now, on to a little mystery. Because Harry Styles has credited an ex-girlfriend for helping him not be a recluse in the height of his fame in the One Direction days. In an interview, he said, "I had a girlfriend who was very outgoing, and I was like, oh, if I sit in my house for 3 days, she's gonna think that I'm nuts. So we walked everywhere, and it was the realization for me that it's fine to be outside." So the question is, who is the mystery lady? Now on to something spooky, because Daniel Craig is after buying a pub with his mates, but it may have an unwanted guest. The previous landlady of the 18th century pub claims that there is the ghost of a hangman called Gilbert who creeps in the cellar, and you don't see him, but you can feel him. Big, big news for all the icons out there, because Sophia, she's returning to Cat's Eye. The group's management and label, Hybe and Geffen, announced on Instagram saying, "We are happy to share that Sophia will resume group activities with Cat's Eye beginning the first week of January 2027. Now on to TV, because Bridgerton fans, have you heard the news? Lady Violet is getting her own series. It's said to be similar to the previous spin-off of Queen Charlotte, A Bridgerton Story, and it hasn't been revealed if Jenkins Grieg, who played Lady Violet in that spin-off, will reprise her role, or if any other Bridgerton stars will make an appearance. Now on to new music, because Cardi B just released a new song called Don't Chart for GTA 6.
5: I got the good bro on, holding them up. I'm still popping, still winning, you still hating. Heard you gon' do something to me, I'm still waiting.
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0: Imagine my tattoo gate stuck through spin mutton new. LeMayfain, Jess Spencer, August. Spin's cash machine has got €315,000 in there, which I think is the most money that has ever been given away on the Irish radio. Ever. 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That is when the cash machine is going to randomly pick an entry. 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Answer the phone within 5 rings. 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And €315,000 becoming yours. So that's text SPIN to 57557. 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
2: Woo! Oh, seo an air an nua telecura agus ceap bhfuil sé an bhar fad an cúalta. I lower 10 minutes, imagine you, LeMay Fane, Jess Spencer, and Salon Kiel, then Scott, and Chopped, my hand, Gracie Abrams, to raise big nothing in this. 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

Gravesy Abrams on Shane Lashanglor, Ian Takaki, Look at My Life First Spin, and Glanami the Rag, Big Ash Exchenna with Reno made Lashan Aaron is Farrell on Mare Spin, Akardus, Shut You, Sunny Federa, and Becky Hill, Lakayla.

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2: and so cool. Talk to a guest doctor. Spin was new. Agusha and Aaron Newell's Audrey Hobart. Tashi and the gorgeous le Gracie Abrams. Agusha, that's so true, le Gracie. It's Carter Ian Tuckier. Agusha and Aaron Newell. In the ainer. Sue me, or

0: Ella Langley on Sin Air Spin, August Captain Gwil on Aaron on Shin, on Butter Fod, Lanamita Rag, Lanismo Kyoldinsko, Marhampla Aaron, Os Aaron, Os Sea Match, Take a Sexy Picture of Me, Toshag Chopped, August Coulter, Trapped, It's Reno Made, Fonland.
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2: Nathan Dogs just talks. Dubrashid Lakela are on Aaron's show, August Toshe Gahiltak. And Aaron knew a few missing you. Shay Spin.

0: Sinead Irwan, Lemay Fane, Jess Spencer, much new on Sharespin, Oxfanlin, Merveig Urdo, Igtulsu, Le Taylor Swift, yeah, Bexy Igtulsu, 10 minutes of Goopla Nomad, August to Florence Road, Oxdir McKenzie, Igtulsu, Fresh and So, Fanlin, Erspin.
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0: Imagine my Tatu Doctor Spin Mountain New. Lemay Fane, Jess Spencer, August. Spins cash machine has got €315,000 in there, which I think is the most money that has ever been given away on the Irish radio. Ever. Not just by us, but ever. And it could be yours. 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That is when the cash machine is going to randomly pick an entry. 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Answer the phone within 5 rings. Tell us the exact cash amount. And €315,000 becoming yours. 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Or you can enter on the Spin website. 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
2: Níos mó sheol ar anach anois mud a newer spin agus sé an ar an is déanaí as Kingfisher. 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
0: Imagine my tattoo gauge stuck through spin imagine new. 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
2: Y'all knew it, Nisha's Baby Rat. It's there on Call today. Roses. It's not there, Nisha. Or Spin. Imagine mine.

Jenny of Blackpink in the Ainer on Shin, the Less Than a Lover spin on Glanami the Ragnish, Le Ray Egg Over, Lena Drifferki, or an Aaron, is Farrell Omer spin, yeah, should I joy, imagine my.

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2: Tom, with your Lord 10 minutes, much new. I'll show you Femi, I'll Khaki Kid, and Overlook Hill, Le Brick Nasty, or an Aaron Kulalcha. Take a trip.

0: Harry Styles an sin le Aperture agus tá mé ar bí marta tucéí gom beic sé sin i b for an crocaigh an bblion se thugan íontach lena ríad aráig le ambal agus a swell ag sinnam nextar spin fanlin.
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2: We were just chatting there off air. You have a strong opinion about names. What's this?
3: Well, I feel like certain names can be really suited to certain job titles, okay?
2: Yeah, okay. I have a long list here, okay? Gary, electrician. Keith, plumber. Okay. Sharon, hairdresser.
3: Oh, yes, Sharon, hairdresser is a good one. It's a good one. That's a good one. Okay, Oisín, okay.
2: Yeah.
3: Went to Trinity.
2: He doesn't have a job. 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
3: And they're on new us Freya Sky and Ish. I kept will she a dull on yard. Good yard. Can I keep on to her on Aaron? So, Brahman and Glory. Shut a bad taste, I'll talk to you. Like, Ace Doctor.

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9: Well, good morning. Welcome to Saturday. It is the 7am Club with myself, Peter Collins, and it is the best of Fully Charged, where I get you all the best bits from Emma, Dave and Fiona from the week. And the week's gone by, wrapped up in a bow and given to you here on a Saturday morning. It's simple as that, really. Any plans? Hope you got some exciting ones. Perhaps you're on the way for a morning swim. You got your dry robe on. What colour are you wearing? Blue, red? I heard there's a black one now. That's pretty cool. Or else you're on the way to a game. Probably a bit early for a game, right? Maybe you're up having your breakfast. I don't know. Whatever you're doing, best look at it anyway. Right, best of Fully Charged. We continue a couple of minutes' time. Dave has a traitor audition because Traitors is on at the moment. Of course, Billy Traitors. So you can take a listen to his audition for that. But first, like we do every Saturday morning, this is your number one hit music station, Spin 103.8. So we'll hit you up with some music to kick you off the right way. Prospect Clooney on the way with Free Your Rind in a couple of minutes. But first, Sabrina Carpenter. It's House Tour. Good morning. Spin 103.8. Thank you.

0: It's your number one hit music station, Spin 103. Prosper Clooney, that is Free Your Minds. Good morning, it is Peter Collins with you with the best of Fully Charged. Traders finished recently, the Irish one, which means auditions opened up. And if you missed that, don't worry, Celebrity Traders is now viewing. It's absolutely fantastic. Richard E. Grant is bloody hilarious. Himself in the first two episodes is some of like TV gold for me. And what a personality and imagination that man has. It is truly just amazing to watch him on TV acting. It's so good. If you haven't seen it, trust me, just watch it. Anyways, Traders Edition happened. Applications are out for the Irish one. So they put Dave through his paces to see if he can make it at being a traitor. Thumbs up or thumbs down? I don't know. You take a listen and let us know what you think.
1: You might either be feeling at a loss this week or delighted to be able to get an early night because the Irish Traitors finished up last week. We missed them, but we like to get into bed by 9 o'clock.
2: But don't worry, next doing Thursday. Our crossword puzzle. Or this Thursday.
1: This Thursday.
3: Was the final on Sunday just gone or the week before?
1: It was on Tuesday.
4: It was on Tuesday.
3: Last Tuesday. Last Tuesday.
1: They just dropped it in like that. Just
4: one
1: like
4: week
1: crazy.
4: Ago today.
3: Yeah, my sister keeps talking about it still and I just don't understand how you didn't watch it. I just don't understand why you didn't. And I'm like, I just didn't.
1: I think you made a good decision for yourself and it's like you'd be no worse off. Yes, it was great and we loved it, but you're grand.
4: However, UK one starts on Thursday.
3: I was about to say, I feel like a traitor because I will probably watch the UK one because it's on at 8 o'clock.
1: Yeah. Oh, well, you are a traitor in that way.
4: You don't deserve it. We stayed up until half.
1: We were in the trenches.
3: Well done.
1: Yes, the UK Traders, it does start at 8 p.m, the Celebrity Traders, which is very appealing. And then, before we know it, it'll be the new year and regular schmegular non-celebrity UK Traders will probably be on.
3: Format fatigue, as you like to call it, Fiona.
1: Format fatigue, but I'm so on board now. I know I'm wondering how I'll feel by the time that gets around. But we've been thinking. Dave,
4: hello.
1: You've been posting a bit about the Traders and you've been doing your like roundup of the tweets and stuff and you've been chiming in about who's being a good faithful, who's playing the game well.
3: To be honest, we both feel as a collective group, Callum Sue, that you would be very good on reality TV.
1: You should go on that. You should go on
4: I
1: that
4: I don't
1: show.
4: Think I would at all, especially Traders.
1: Why?
4: Well, one, I couldn't go on reality TV. Should I be cancelled?
3: Yeah, should I be cancelled?
4: You don't know what
1: I do
4: what I'd be saying when these microphones go down.
3: You do a radio show. You're
4: you don't
3: grand.
4: Know what I'd be saying when these mics
3: but
4: go down.
3: But back in the day when we first started the show, I genuinely thought that Dave was going to make it a big thing on the show to go into Big Brother because you were so obsessed with Big Brother. But
1: yeah.
3: I think Traitors would really suit you, especially because I don't think filming goes on that long.
1: No, it doesn't.
3: You wouldn't miss that much of the show. Like, it's only 3 episodes a week. God knows, they probably have the whole lot filmed in 7 or 10
4: days.
3: They
4: do, 12 days, I think. Was the Irish
3: like,
4: one.
3: That's grand. It's like the commitment of BB, you know.
1: And you could bring something new because everyone's freezing. Everyone's either in Scotland or Slane, but no one wears a little Yupro jacket. And I think you should be the person who brings that energy to the
4: Walking to breakfast in full tracksuit.
1: Exactly.
4: Yeah, class.
1: But we love.
3: Tired.
1: Yeah.
4: I'm wrecked. Anyone else wrecked? I'm sick of being a traitor. Is anyone a swamp?
1: So, that is an energy you could bring. And we've been thinking about
4: I know I would though, because I know the first couple of days of being a traitor, I would just, or even for the whole series, I would be like, oh, mad tired being a traitor, isn't it? I'm like, oh, I was supposed to say that. I'd be joking. I'd be voted out for joking.
3: No, you wouldn't be voted out. People would just, it would actually be the best game ever because you'd make people laugh.
1: You
3: they just wouldn't be like, I don't know what to make of this guy. Yeah, maybe it would be to your detriment. I don't know.
4: As soon as she touched me on the shoulder, I'd be like, ouch, Siobhan.
3: I
1: get sore shoulder. Yeah, so
3: Fiona and I think that you've got more skills and more talents than you even are aware of yourself for this role.
1: And we'd like to add a bit more chaos to it by making you tell a load of unnecessary lies, which is obviously a requirement of the Traitors these days. People make up lies that are just no one cares about.
4: Oh, I love it.
1: So, we're going to help you get into character, okay?
4: Okay.
1: And your line for going into the Traitors is, I'm 100% faithful.
4: I'm 100% faithful.
1: And I want you to repeat this line, but we're going to pile on more lies that you have to tell that are going to impact how you say that.
3: And remember, the most important thing is when you say, I'm 100% faithful, it has to sound so genuine.
1: Convincing. Okay,
3: I have to believe you when you say
4: I'm 100% faithful.
3: Like, you're look 100% at us in the faithful. Eye, make us believe you.
4: Okay.
3: Right, okay.
1: You're 100% faithful, but you're pretending that you are from London and you have a Cockney accent.
4: All right, let me do it. All right. I'm 100% faithful. Okay. I'm 100% faithful.
1: Okay,
3: so you have a Cockney accent, but you're actually from the 1800s and you're scared of Jack the Ripper.
4: I'm 100% faithful, I am. Call me Jack. flip her because I ain't no traitor. I'm 100% faithful, me.
1: Okay. So you're 100% faithful and you're from Cockney, but you're also from the 1800s and Jack the Ripper is at large. But also you've a kind of high-pitched voice.
4: I'm 100% faithful, eh?
1: Whoa.
4: I swear I am, eh?
1: That was good.
3: Okay. So,
4: what kind of character? I have to keep this going the entirety of the train. What show is this, then? Is this the trailers? Is it on television? What's that?
1: You won't get murdered in the first day because you're extremely annoying.
4: Get rid of that really annoying 1800s guy, will you?
3: No, wait. You have a Cockney accent, but you're from the 1800s and you're kind of scared of Jack the Ripper. You're kind of high-pitched, but you have a sadness in your voice, kind of like as if you read a sad book that you borrowed off your mum's bedside table and has always kind of stayed with you.
4: This is really hard to do off the cuff. I'm 100% faithful. Why am I? I swear I is.
1: Not I is. It's
4: I swear I is. And please don't be Jack the Ripper. I'm the only track faithful I know.
1: Okay, so you're 100% faithful. You're from Cockney. You're scared of Jack the Ripper. You're kind of high pitched. You have a sadness in your voice. And also, you have a little bit of a cold.
3: Just that day, you got a bit sick.
1: You have a bit of a sniffle.
4: I'm 100% faithful. I am. I swear. I am. I swear I is. I've got black plague and all, mate. Is that Jack Ripper?
1: He is going to the final. He's 100%
4: for the whole
1: faithful.
4: Time, I've got a bit bunged up, Mardo.
1: Any more?
3: I'm broken. I'm broken, but we'll keep going.
4: Oh, come on.
3: You're 100% faithful. The Cockney accent, 1800, high-pitched voice, sadness in your voice, has a cold, but you insist on singing everything.
4: This is well difficult, this is. I swear I am a faithful. I'm 100% faithful. Every day of the week, I'm 100% faithful.
1: I'll wake up faithful. I'll stay up. Okay, so you're from Cockney, you're from the 1800s, you're kind of high pitch, you have a sadness in your voice, you have a bit of cold, you insist on always singing, but you insist on always singing like you're a jazz singer from the 1920s.
4: I'm 100%.

0: Miley. That's her latest release, Bass Persuades, on a spin. This is the best of Fully Charged. And we're still chatting about traders at the moment. This time, celebrity traders. Obviously, I expressed my love for Richard E. Grant a couple of minutes ago and how good he is in the celebrity traders. But some other people that are fantastic as well in the celebrity one, if you are watching, James Acaster. He's going well under the radar and he is doing fantastic as well. Joanne McAnally, she's in there giving it a spruce of excitement and a bit of laughter as well. A lot of comedians in there. I wonder, is there a bit of like tension between them to see who would be the funniest comedian on the traders? But anyway, they are the people who signed up for it. But could you believe that there was a lot of big names that also turned down the traders? And Emma, Dave and Fiona go through the list right here. Do you reckon some of these guys would have been good on it and better than some people who are currently on it?
1: Shall we get back on to talking about the traders? Because it returns tonight.
2: Tonight.
1: At 8 o'clock, the perfect time of 8 o'clock.
2: I can go
1: to bed at 9.
2: I watched, obviously, the traders last Thursday and then caught up on Friday's episode on Saturday.
1: We haven't had
2: We've barely gotten to dip the toe
1: honestly
2: in.
1: We've had two episodes and we haven't had like a banishment training.
2: I wasn't happy at all, so I just finished last night January's US traders.
3: Oh my god, you flew through it.
2: We finished it last night. Yeah, I'd highly recommend
1: it's only on like 12 episodes or something.
2: You fly through it. Yeah. On RT Player if you haven't watched it. Maura Higgins's season, it's brilliant, but that kept me going perfectly until today.
1: Very good. I think Maura Higgins would have been an excellent kind of cast member for this celebrity
2: one.
1: Traders.
2: Yeah.
1: But there's also a load of other celebrities who would have been incredible castmates who all said no. And I was kind of shocked by this. So there's big hitters in this list.
2: You kind of think it's the goat it's called to get of any reality TV show.
1: I would have thought so, but also a lot of celebrities are very out of touch, much like yourself, Emma. So I think that they just don't really know what it is or something. Do you know what I mean?
2: Oh, it's such a shame.
3: You can tell, like, Joanne doesn't know what it is.
1: Yeah, I don't think she does.
3: When she sees people arriving at breakfast and everyone's clapping, she's like, oh, what?
1: Yeah,
3: why are we clapping?
2: I'm a bit like Joanne, get your head in the game.
1: Yeah.
2: A little bit.
3: You can tell who's never watched it. It's book crap.
1: Let me go through some of the big hitters that I thought would have been savage on it, right? Liam Gallagher from Oasis.
3: He said no.
1: Yeah, he tweeted saying, I've been asked, it's not my thing, I'm not a celebrity.
2: Oh, whatever. He says the lad who's like, my ticket prices are totally fair.
1: 200 euro.
3: But he's a traitor already.
1: If he's not a celebrity, maybe you could do the normal one.
3: No. He could.
1: Lorraine Kelly.
2: She shouldn't show up.
1: Exactly. Now listen to this, Emma, right? She just couldn't commit to the show due to her busy schedule.
3: Sure. That's what she said.
1: I don't know what busy schedule she's talking about. She doesn't hardly even do her own show.

0: trusting lady.
1: I didn't think Lorraine would be that nice.
2: Yeah, Julie is lovely. Sorry, and I'm going to let you finish, but realising what age Julie is now, like the age she... So that Hayley Cropper storyline was, what, 20 years ago or something. She was probably my age playing Hayley Cropper at that time.
1: Right.
2: Married to Roy. Like they,
1: this
2: they,
1: means
2: they
1: nothing
2: were giving,
1: to me, to be honest with you.
2: Okay, well, it was... They were giving, like, OAP.
1: Really?
2: And I'm like, she's probably a year or two younger than me. Yeah, like, yeah. It's mental.
1: Miriam Margolyes, an actor famous for, like, Harry Potter. She's do you know what she's big on? She's big on the Graham Norton show.
0: Okay.
1: She's always on it.
2: But she's real, like, had so many memorable quotes recently. Like, everyone's,
1: like,
2: sharing.
1: Like,
2: why? Is she too woke for you?
1: No, I don't think she's woke at all, to be honest.
2: She's pretty woke,
1: is she? I don't think so. She's gay. That's the only woke thing about her.
2: And more.
1: But no, I don't really like her. I think it's just like she's very complainy or something. I'm not entirely sure.
0: Bit of a whinge.
1: Yeah, she was offered the role. She said, can't think of anything she'd rather do less than appear on the show.
2: Way.
1: She said, I'm not into that. I've never watched that. I don't intend to watch. Which
0: well, then how would you say you don't like it if you don't know what it is?
2: Yeah.
1: This is kind of crack. It's like, no, I don't like that. We're like, how? You've never tasted it.
0: Exactly.
1: Yeah. Ricky Gervais said, I love the show and I'm very flattered, but it won't happen. I'm too busy and there's no way they could afford me.
2: Oh, well, no one will miss him.
1: No.
2: I'm glad he's there.
1: Peter Capaldi is an actor. You would know Callum from Doctor Who. Yeah. He said, I think there's a level of fame that I think propels you into the public eye and a level of that exposure that I really don't want.
0: Fair
1: which
0: enough.
1: Is so
2: okay,
1: fair.
2: Yeah,
1: I kind of like that,
2: yeah,
1: but I'm also like, you're literally Doctor Who.
2: Yeah, you have done it.
1: Richard Osman, he's the pointless and the rest is entertainment presenter of that podcast.
0: Yes.
1: He said, I would only do it if I could be a traitor. He said, I couldn't bear if I were a faithful. That thing where you go back to your room at night and you're just lying there while three people are up in that tower having a load of fun
0: yeah,
1: and cloaks and filming
0: out.
1: Something.
0: Yeah.
2: I'd be delighted you have a rest.
1: Of course, the BBC wouldn't confirm that he was getting a cloak, so he said no. Which I think is a little bit throwing a tantrum.
2: A little bit, isn't it?
1: I just don't like that. Danny Dyer. Hard man Danny Dyer. Yeah, he hadn't seen the normal version of the trailer, so he wasn't interested. And it's a decision he says he regrets now because he's finally caught up on what the show is all about.
2: Danny, please reconsider, you slag.
1: Did you ever watch This Country with Daisy, Mary Cooper and Charlie Cooper, their brothers? It's about like their... Do you know the famous line where it's like, why would you want to leave with the village? We've got a pub and a shop.
0: Yes.
1: Do you know what I mean? So they're very, very funny duo. Their brother and sister, they said to pull out from the show because they didn't want to keep away from their young families, which actually came as a blow to the BBC bosses.
0: Guys, I reckon filming is like a week for this thing.
2: I think it's 3 weeks long.
0: Really?
2: Yeah, the celebs.
1: But apparently the BBC bosses wanted to replicate the drama of having family members in the show like they did with Ross and Diane on the second series of The Traitors. There were claims that the tennis star Andy Murray and his mom Judy turned down the opportunity to feature before Charlie and Daisy pulled out, so they just weren't getting a brother, sister,
2: you know,
1: or
2: what?
1: Mom or dad.
2: I always thought Diane was so Andy Murray's mom coded.
1: Mm.
2: She has that stern face.
1: I get that. And then lastly, Karen Brady. Do you know Alan Sugar's right-hand man in The Apprentice?
0: Oh, yes, I do.
1: Okay. A right-hand woman, shall I say. She explained, one, I've never seen it. Two, I don't have the time. I have a full-time job and The Apprentice is filmed just in my sweet spot in the summer when the football season is over, so I can just about fit it in.
2: Oh, well, they don't know what they're missing.
1: She owns West Ham, that one.
2: Oh, everyone owns West Ham.
1: Or she's on the board.
2: I feel like everyone's buying that.
0: My prediction of our winner this year, I don't know why, James Acaster.
1: Really?
2: He's a very good player. You know he's crumbling under the pressure. They had to like pause it for him because he was having a menti bee. That's known. That's not
0: really?
2: A spoiler. Yeah. Sure, so he had a breakdown during Bake Off.
1: I like Joe
2: you're
1: Lysa.
2: Putting him up in a turret.
0: I love him.
2: So
0: his podcast, Off Menu, with your man Ed Gamble.
1: I love that podcast.
0: Jack listens to it all the time.
1: It's so good.
0: And isn't Ed Gamble such a massive fan of Traitors? In particular.
2: Yeah.
0: So that'll be interesting. Yeah.
3: Ed Gamble does the spin-off show on the BBC Unclosed. Two. Yeah. The podcast,
0: yeah, Jack was saying.
1: I remember you did Bake Off and you had that breakdown. Start a breakdown. Bon appetit.
4: OMG, I'm back again.
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0: Currently one of my favourite songs out at the moment. That is Slater, brand new Chanel's. So good that she's been uncovered via TikTok. 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

0: get out of it.
1: Early 2027, that guy will be taking over the Three Arena. Malcolm Todd and his latest song on Spin, it is called Earrings. And quite recently, it was a very sad day for the people of Nutgrove. Because the people of Nutgrove Shopping Centre said goodbye to Deals. And this is one of Emma's favourite places to frequent in Dublin. Quite often she would be in Deals, in the aisles, lurking, finding the best bargains in there. But no more. Deals is now gone in Nutgrove. It's a sad day for Emma as well. She shed a tear. And this is what it meant to her.
2: Guys, as usual, it's been all fun and games on this morning show. And it hurts me to bring the mood down, but sometimes needs must.
3: Oh, not this.
2: Because Spin 1038 has been informed of the following death.
3: Oh God, who is
4: not
3: it?
4: Not a death notice.
2: I need to caveat by saying this is a slightly premature RIP. For Deals in Nutgrove.
4: A premature RIP.
2: Not to be confused with the big Deals in Nutgrove Retail Park, just 550 metres away. As the Deals within Nutgrove is slowly passing away as we speak this morning, with the expectation that it will officially die tomorrow.
4: Sorry, this is the funniest thing in the world, to give a death notice before they're dead.
3: Nearly dead.
4: Love this.
2: It's just dying in front of our very eyes.
3: Wow.
4: Tomorrow's more expensive. Today's a prime day, you see.
3: Emma is noticing the death as it happens.
4: You get the death notice for half off today.
2: It will close its doors on the 8th of October, 2026. And unlike the usual straight death notice on the show, consider this less of a death notice and more of a thoughtful eulogy from me. And so
4: a
2: it
4: very
2: goes.
4: Very thoughtful, hasn't died yet.
2: It's hard to sum up what Deals, again, the one in Nutgrove Shopping Centre, has meant to me over the years.
3: I love how this has to keep being mentioned.
2: Its bright lights often drew me in a quick trip to the shopping centre to pop into the newsagents, Pennies or the credit union. Would so often end with me spending more than planned because Deals would lure me in with three things. Its affordability, its bright, bold signs, and its convenience.
3: Mm.
2: Because who doesn't see Deals and thinks, I'm going to get a bloody good deal in here?
3: It's in the name.
2: If you're low on shampoo, Deals. Need some cleaning products? Go to Deals.
4: This sounds like a real ad.
2: An almost frozen bottle of Lucozade Zero that may or may not have been sitting at the back of the fridge for months. Delectable. And who could forget that this very establishment is where I discovered the pistachio-scented Sol Gel Janeiro Bum Bum Cream Dupe.
3: Wow.
4: I think check her bank account. 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She's been paid by Deals. She's been paid pure by
2: Deals. Brazilian Bliss Body Butter. I remember how much you enjoyed that when I told you about my bum bum.
4: Not even denying it.
2: Cream discovery. It was quite the thrilling find. Deals Nutgrove will forever be remembered for its quirky carrier bags with anything from cat's faces to leprechauns and the occasional cheesy live, laugh, love quote.
3: Take your pick.
2: For its self-service tills, which seemingly were always out of action. And of course, for its lovely chatty staff who you couldn't help but hold up the queue for when you tell them about your whole life story.
4: How much did you get paid?
2: It wasn't just a shop. And while the shelves are becoming as bare as the branches of an autumnal tree at the moment, we know its memory will live on. It'll live on in the frustration of no longer being able to round off a trip to Nutty's with a pack of cheap dishwasher tablets. It will live on in the frankly excessive supply of bum bum cream dupes that I still have. And of course, when I'll think of you with a smile with every small crisp sip of a cold bottle of far more expensive bought elsewhere, Lucozade Zero.
4: €1,000.
2: Deals Nutgrove 2026. You were a barg.
4: €2,000.
2: A barg.
3: I'd say so.
2: A barg.
3: No.
2: Why
3: flowers.
2: Does everything have to close?
3: Flowers to be forwarded to the new Deals just 500 metres away at Nutgrove Retail.
4: Yeah, like if you're really sad, like I've good news for you.
2: There's
4: turn around.
2: But this is the thing, yeah.
4: See you over there. There
3: Get
4: you go.
3: Get on your e-scooter.
2: I'm lucky enough to have had two Deals right around the corner for me. One is the big one, the one in the retail park, is when you're kind of making a specific trip to Deals, right? Mm. Because in that retail park, you have like a home store and more. So if I'm doing the big grocery shop, I do my groceries in Lidl, and then I'd go and do all the bits like shampoo, conditioner, bleach, whatever, in Deals. Mm. Whereas the Deals in Nutgrove was so handy when you're popping in for another few bits and then you just get a small few bits in that Deals.
4: Like, I like the one beside the home store and more, because sometimes when you go to home store and more, you feel a bit grown up. And then you're like, well, we go get like a giant novelty lollipop in Deals.
3: And also, you know, in Deals, once it's gone, it's not definitely gone. Mm. You will be able to get it again. So there's not the pressure that's on you at home store and more.
4: Yeah, absolutely.
2: Nutgrove gets so many shouts on the show, I feel like I can DM them now. So yesterday I asked for a bit of intel. Can you tell me what's going in there? And I got a reply.
4: Go
2: which said, thanks for reaching out. We can't say what's coming just yet, but it's exciting.
4: Oh, that's exciting. Wow. See, you're the press. They're not going to tell you. If you put me in a deals, a Euro joint, and a Mr. Price blindfolded and said, where are you? I'd have no idea. Well, I'd have a blindfold off.
3: Well, if I took the
4: blindfold off,
2: you
4: I'd have no
2: the
4: idea.
2: Sexy the same Mr. Price thing. Lad. He's gorgeous. You seen him?
0: Yeah, he's right.
5: Let's go. Miss Emma, Dave, and Fiona this week.
6: Catch up now. You've got the best of show.
5: It's Spin.

0: Anything that woman touches at the moment is currently turning into gold. What an unbelievable artist she is. Another savage release from Adela. It is called Nicole Kidman on Spin. New release there. Absolutely loving that right now. Good morning. We are just in the 7 to 8 o'clock hour of your morning. Hope you're bloody well enjoying it like I am myself and having your 7th coffee. No, I hope you're not having your 7th coffee. That would be terrible. I'm only on my first still, so that's not too bad for me this morning. Anyways, speaking of numbers, Dublin has just been announced as the 6th highest rated in the best cities in the world. How dare those other 5 cities ahead of us be better than us? Anyway, we're at 6th, whether you agree or don't agree. 6th ain't too bad. Because usually we don't really qualify for anything, but we're qualifying right here, so that's a good thing, I guess. Anyway, take a listen to what the guys have to say about this. Some interesting words.
1: Well, good news, guys, and good news for all of Dublin. We have been named the 6th best city in the world.
2: Wow.
1: And you always think, oh, God, yeah, by who? Well, the 2026 Oxford Economics Global Cities Index. Whenever I hear Oxford, I think, right, it must be real. Like,
2: I know, but that's probably what they do with this. They're like, who are we? Throw Oxford in. So people, like, they could be anyone.
1: What
2: like,
1: you know what word? Car magazine.
3: Yeah. You know a word I don't relate to? Is in as soon as I hear that word, I'm like, oh, talk to me in my language.
2: Yeah.
3: The word index.
1: I know, I knew that was going to be the one.
3: Not a fan of that word.
1: I also don't know what economics means, to be perfectly honest with you. Listen, we have climbed 7 places in the rankings. However, there is significant cash when it comes to quality of life. Dublin fails all the way to 90th place.
2: Yeah, so wow. Then what are we doing well
3: yeah,
2: at?
3: Yeah, so why is it ranked well?
1: Okay, so the
3: for like tourism or
1: overall ranking we got 6th, okay? It's obviously a pretty popular city.
2: Mm.
1: But then you have it's just behind New York, London, Paris, Seattle and San Francisco.
3: Oh, that's solid.
1: So it's among the world's leading cities, actually. I mean, that's pretty cool.
3: But in what?
2: I have a huge question mark over this.
1: Environment.
2: Oxford Index.
1: Environment, we are 9th. So one of the strongest results with our city, as in Dublin, the capital, outperforming every city ranked above it.
2: Okay.
1: Like those, the New York, Paris, London, Seattle, San Francisco. We rank all above them in environment, which I think is kind of cool.
2: Environment's in like greenery and stuff or like vibe.
1: Yeah, it kind of considers like pollution, climate and just environmental performance and things like that.
2: Yeah, so no, we're good at that.
1: We're all right at that. We're 9th in the world.
2: That's
1: economics, 12th. So Dublin benefits from its strong economy, international businesses and ability to attract investment, which to be fair, we've always been good at.
2: Well, who benefits from that now, Kian Corla?
1: I would argue, if I could please just finish. If I could just finish my point, please. I would argue that people do benefit from businesses coming here and them paying no tax because it creates jobs for us.
2: But haven't there been loads of job cuts?
3: Do we ever get our 100 million from Apple?
1: Turn her microphone off. She's making some awful good points.
2: What happened with the Apple Pay?
1: I have no idea.
2: Well,
1: no idea. Human capital. I don't know what this is, but we're 35th in it. It's universities, highly skilled workforce and employment opportunities contribute to its strong performance. So we do have a lot of jobs.
3: That's all right.
1: There has been job cuts in like tech and things like that, but we do have jobs available.
3: AI's coming to get us all.
1: Go down Drury Street, you'll walk into any cafe and get a job, no bother.
2: And hand in your CV and say hello.
1: And
2: hello.
1: The worst thing they can say is
2: my
1: no.
2: name's Fiona and I would like to work for the specialist. I
3: at least
2: shop,
3: it
2: please.
3: Shows, if nothing else, that you are a go-getter.
1: Exactly. Mm. But the quality of life, we are ranked 90th. So this is where we struggle with high housing costs, poor housing affordability, significantly dragging down its position.
2: Shock.
1: So if I was like kind of government, I'd be looking at that going, right, so obviously everyone else in Europe is managing to do this better than us. Maybe we should do that. But it just doesn't seem like we are.
3: The government will say, I saw the headline, 6th will do us.
1: Yeah, 6th is fine. That's the headline. Yeah, exactly. Yeah. So, that's how Dublin's doing. The takeaway, obviously, is that Dublin is a global success story when it comes to business, economic performance and the environment. But its housing crisis exposes a major contradiction. It's one of the best cities in the world to do business in, but it is increasingly difficult for ordinary people to afford to live in and enjoy themselves and to buy a house or to even rent a house.
2: Well, isn't that the bottom line? Big corporations are having a great time in Dublin, but what about the little guy?
1: Mm.
2: What about the little
1: like
2: little
1: if you're paid
2: Dave?
1: If you're paid a good amount of money, you're probably enjoying Dublin and you can afford to literally live, not to survive.
3: Yeah, you
1: live.
3: Get to enjoy the environment that we have here.
2: Exactly. At that environment, I've heard great things about.
1: But that's all tech money and stuff, isn't it? Like that's like It's crazy. Like, the ordinary person, I feel like, doesn't get to
2: properly live.
1: Even if you go to the cinema, it's going to cost you like 40 quid.
2: Yeah, and the businesses that make Dublin so great, like, they're paying crazy amounts in VAT at the moment. Like, they're all closing. So it's like, it's not going to stay this way for long. Not to be too doom and gloom.
1: No, it is a
2: bit. But listen, let's focus on some good news. Where are we with that children's hospital? They should be coming in any day.
1: We are ranked 10th in children's hospitals.
3: Are you serious? And I should throw 100 mil from Apple, lads. Just wait till we get that back and everything.
2: Any day now.
1: Someone go find that.
2: Wasn't it something like 3 billion? Wasn't it
3: I think I'm underselling it by like maybe billions. I don't know.
2: Let's check.

Di Gabriella on a spin. It is your best of Fully Charged. The guys are back every single weekday morning with some unbelievable prizes up for grabs. It is my job to tell you what those prizes are, and I will do that in a couple of minutes' time. Why get you involved in the show and win these prizes? So stick around for that. I will continue about the best of Fully Charged, where they're going to be chatting about the Swifties and how you shouldn't

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19: 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Welcome to the best of Footy Charge. It is Peter Collins with you on this fine Saturday, keeping you company on your way to your match. Best of luck in your match this morning. I hope you win, which means someone has got to lose. But hey, that's life. It's how the old roundabout goes, you know? But maybe next week you might get the win back if you lose this week. You never know. Anyway, this is something you could win on Fully Charged with Emma, Dave and Fiona. They play a thing called the Naughty Threesome just after 9 a.m. every single weekday morning, where it's three songs of the Naughties back to back. And they're doing this thing at the moment where if you catch them playing three of the same songs from the same artist after 9 a.m. in a row, they will give you a prize. You just have to text in. But you have to hear them play three songs from the same artist. And prizes that you could win are AirPods, Just Eat vouchers, One for All vouchers, Ticketmaster vouchers in there for tickets as well. So if you'd like to win that, make sure you listen in from Monday morning. 7 a.m. the show starts, so they play that bit after 9 a.m. So whichever way that massages into your morning, you can make that work for yourself. We'll continue with the Best of Fully Charged in a couple of minutes. But first, we get some music on for you. We are your number one hit music station, of course. Olivia Rodrigo coming up in a moment. It's a Stupid Song. But first, get with this interview of your Saturday. Coulter, it's Trapped.
1: Played

0: say.
1: That is Olivia Rodrigo with Stupid Song on Spin. And a stupid song is something you should never say to a Swiftie. They are definitely a group of people or cohort that you definitely do not want to cross. And if you don't know what Swifties are, they are the very intense fans. I don't say intense in a bad way, but intense in some sorts of ways, of Taylor Swift. And Emma has taken a look at times people have taken on the Swifties and swiftly lost.
2: Lads, I had the most perfect day yesterday when it comes to, it was a big weekend with the awards Friday, I went out on Saturday, and yesterday it was perfect. Mm-hmm. It started with a KFC delivery.
3: Oh my God.
2: Ooh. Around
3: midday.
2: It started
3: with a KFC delivery.
2: I just couldn't stop thinking about that gravy. And yeah. I thought if there was ever a time, it's now. It's autumn. I'd never really do a KFC takeaway in the summer.
3: I've never done a KFC.
4: No.
2: Oh, it's divine because of the gravy.
3: Sorry, that's a lie. I did do a KFC once, and it was when I got my those wisdom teeth out.
4: Yeah.
3: And I just got a load of mash.
4: Do you know when I got a KFC delivery the night I got engaged?
3: Did you?
4: And Dwayne was like, I've already had one while I was putting all this stuff together for you, but yeah, I'll have another one.
2: Moments exactly. So what happened was yesterday morning we woke up, we caught up on Friday night's UK Celeb Traders.
4: So good.
2: I'm obsessed.
3: But also at the same time, they just cut it off. It was just like,
4: I know.
3: What do you mean?
4: I thought there was Ofcom hopping for
3: I thought there was something wrong with the edit or something.
2: Yeah, at the end of the episode, it was just such a quick end to the show. And I was like, I had the exact same reaction. I was like, what? No!
4: Surely not. Yeah, it was a glitch.
2: To the point where Jack had actually paused the episode a couple of times throughout being like, we need to savor this because once this is over this morning, what are we going to... Do you know what I mean?
4: Oh
2: we were enjoying
4: God,
2: it so
4: that
2: much.
4: More.
2: So then, we were just not done with anything Traders. We should have went and watched the Irish one, but as we were scanning around the RTE player, we came across the US one from earlier this year with Maura Higgins.
3: Is that just celebrity US Traders?
2: It's celebrity
3: do they
2: US.
3: Have a normal Traders?
4: They always do celebrity
3: but
4: in
3: do,
4: the
3: But they
4: US.
3: Don't have a normal one?
4: I don't think so. I think it's always celeb.
2: I actually don't know the answer, to be honest. But it's brilliant. At the beginning, you're like, no offense to the Americans, whatever, but it's such a different show. You know, the drama is like...
3: I was going to say, I think the budget is nuts.
2: Totally. Yeah. What is cool is they all come to Scotland. It's the exact same castle.
3: Oh.
4: Yeah. Oh, I didn't know they came to Scotland.
3: That's so
4: they
3: typical
4: have
3: Yank, isn't it?
4: Because
3: like,
4: he's yeah. Scottish. Yeah. He's Scottish. So
2: well,
4: real.
2: The reason that I even mention this is because I was so interested in gameplay when it came to one particular contestant in this. Spoilers alert, if you haven't watched it, the US Traders, it was back on in January. I was interested because of Maura Higgins. What I didn't realise was one of the contestants is Donna Kelsey, who was Travis Kelsey's mother, okay?
3: Travis God. Kelsey, Taylor Swift's...
2: Mother-in-law,
4: yeah.
2: Right? So they obviously got married later in the year, but she was the to-be. And she's kind of known among the Americans on the show anyway as like, America's mom. Mm. America's mom, you know, like
3: oh,
2: a lot of respect
3: she?
2: And love for her. She's a very shy, very reserved, very kind-seeming woman who was quite starstruck by the other celebrities there. I don't think she really sees herself as a celebrity. So she was emotional about the opportunity to play the game at her age or whatever. Anyway, what no one predicted, even the show's producers, because I couldn't stop Googling this last night, was how terrified the faithfuls were to put any heat on Donna, who was suspect, because of backlash from the Swifties.
3: Wow.
2: As in genuine concerns
3: now
2: to
3: that
2: camera.
3: Is power.
4: Oh my God.
2: Genuine panic around like the castle as they're chatting and breakfast going, no lads, I'm 100. Like obviously they didn't speak like an Irish woman going, no lads. But they were like, she's definitely a bloody traitor, but I can't cope with the backlash on this.
4: That is incredible. That is the most powerful
3: that's
4: tool
3: dictator
4: to have.
3: Stuff.
4: I love it.
2: It's amazing.
3: That's like when the Russians are afraid to talk about themselves.
4: Yeah, exactly.
3: Like that's
4: yeah,
3: terrifying.
2: Exactly.
4: Yeah, same.
3: I'm looking her up. I've never seen this person before. She looks like a retired RTE1 newsreader.
2: Totally. Such a lovely woman. She also was a secret traitor. I'd never seen that in any show I'd watched before. As in the other three traitors weren't aware of her.
3: They did that in the UK Traitors.
2: I kind of liked it because, I don't know, it made life a bit easier for the traitors, I suppose. Like their reactions when someone stood up to reveal what they were,
4: they genuinely
2: were like, are you,
4: yeah.
2: Whatever. But, and another kind of Swifties chat this morning, over the weekend, there's these police in North Carolina in the States. They put up this joke. You know, there's sometimes these like... The guards in Ireland sometimes throw up something kind of witty on Twitter or whatever.
3: Yeah, yeah.
2: They put up this joke over the weekend saying that if you're arrested over the weekend, we'll force you to listen to Taylor Swift's new album over and over again. I don't know why they did that. I think
3: that's
2: it was
3: kind of funny.
2: Not
4: because
2: the
4: it's
2: best
4: a serious punishment.
2: But they realised very quickly don't do that because they obviously came back to this massive online backlash.
3: They're probably hacked as well.
2: And had to apologise to the Swifties. It got me thinking about other things that the Swifties have done as a group, why you should be scared of them. So journalists have been threatened for bad reviews. Muse journalists have reported being doxxed, harassed and threatened with violence for criticism about anything Taylor. Others trying to get journalists fired. So Swifties contacting these journalists' employers demanding that they're fired over negative comments. And this was actually a good move that they did in terms of a power group of getting together for a good reason. They were organising against the Taylor deepfakes. Remember those horrible explicit images of Taylor? They were AI in 2024. But they organised themselves into these groups and chats. There was like 80, 90 members in these groups to get them removed. And it was successful.
4: That's good. Well, fair play. They're powerful. Now, Callum, what do you have to say for yourself spearheading all those things, trying to get journalists
0: back? Sorry, I've been the one, Fia, you were talking about Taylor's album a couple of weeks ago. Like, I have been posting your address all over the dark web.

0: Clementine Douglas, that is Trust on Spin 103.8. Good morning, it is Peter Collins here, hanging out with you. And quite a while ago on the show, on Fully Charged with Emma, Dave and Fiona, they set their goals for Q3 of the year that they were going to revisit in October. It is now October, so it's a good time for them to revisit that on the show. So I decided, I think it would be a good time to play you those goals of what they set. So in a couple of weeks' time when they revisit that and I play you that best of part again, we can match it up to see if they achieved said goals for Q3. So here is their goals that they set themselves for Q3, and hopefully in a few weeks they'll revisit that and they will have passed them.
1: Dave, very nice suit. Fiona, very nice blouse.
2: Thank you.
3: Nice briefcase, Emma.
1: Thank you very much, guys. And Dave, well done on the tie. I saw
3: Thank
1: you did that
3: you
1: in one
3: so,
1: take this
3: so
1: morning. Navy suits
3: it.
1: You.
2: Don't pull on it. It's one of those elasticated.
1: Guys, it is time to get very corporate on the show. Once a year, we do have to check ourselves and catch up on the goals that we set ourselves 3 months ago for a show and as individuals. So these goals are from last July. Before we proceed and set our goals for the final quarter of 2026, we must recap and see how our growth and development has been since we set our last goals.
3: Please, I can't wait to find out these. Yeah. I have no idea. As always, we can never remember what we said.
1: Speak for yourself.
3: Do you remember?
1: I haven't a clue.
3: No.
2: I certainly have no idea.
1: Callum has gone into the archives and has uncovered what we set ourselves as goals 3 months ago. This was my first. Optimise my Pogues knowledge to eliminate lyric lookup dependencies at my upcoming annual island trip. Okay.
3: Island trip?
1: I went on the island trip in July. It was on Inishbofin and I was nervous I wouldn't know enough trad. I can tell you that the Pogues vinyl I had bought got plenty of spins in my house, and I think it's fair to say I did learn a thing or two.
3: Sweet.
2: Well done. Well executed.
3: Very specific.
2: Emma.
1: Very specific. My second goal was this. Hit a KPI of reading 3 books. That's 1 book a month. It's doable, Emma. Just read the bloody book.
3: Oh, no.
2: That's a tough one.
1: I think I read one Verity before it went to cinemas by
2: one,
1: Colleen Hoover. One is all I managed. I'm terrible.
2: It's
1: my
2: okay. Don't berate yourself. Just move forward and continue to strive for greatness.
1: Thank you, Fiona. That was inspiring. This was my third goal. Be fully present at my cousin's wedding and don't mention that you're missing EP to be there even once. Yeah, I did tell as many people that could understand me as possible, because they were largely Spanish, that the biggest Irish festival was actually happening this weekend, but I wasn't there because I was at the wedding
3: so
1: in Spain.
3: So you weren't really present there for that one.
2: Just help this lady. She wants to go to picnic.
1: Yeah. Get her back to Irlanda. All right, Dave, any recollection for you?
3: I have no idea. I'd imagine something to do with my weight, something to do with golf, maybe, I don't know. I get more friends.
2: God,
3: I don't know.
2: You're so consistently boring.
3: I know, yeah. And it's the exact same.
2: Was that one of your goals?
3: It's the exact same this quarter.
1: Let's check in.
3: Successfully demonstrate continued operational improvement and consistent KPI progression by executing the delivery of a sub-100 golf score.
1: Oh, go on. Have you done that? I don't know what that means.
3: I played on Monday. I played the best I have ever played. And I shot 101.
2: Oh, no. So the less is the better.
3: Yeah.
2: Okay. So oh, well, you were very close.
3: It was very close, but no, it was not.
1: Maybe
3: I will get it. Goal number two was this. Complete a residential recruitment program by onboarding 2 culturally aligned housemates who positively contribute to said house.
1: Would you say having your socks off in the sitting room is culturally aligned?
3: Yeah,
1: with
3: maybe
1: yourself?
3: Not. One housemate in, he's sound. Another housemate coming in October. This month, actually, in a couple of weeks. So we'll let you know.
1: Well, Dave,
2: I'll circle back on that.
3: If she's not up to scratch, I'm sure I'll let her know.
1: To ensure we maintain motivation about this, we will give you a half point.
3: Okay,
1: nice
3: perfect.
1: And quiet one.
3: Nice
1: there.
3: And quiet one. And my third goal is this. Maximise return on investment on the Belfast FLA by maintaining full operational attendance across the event, ensuring 100% evening participation. I'm nervous I'm going to go home on Saturday. I stayed the whole weekend,
1: yes.
3: Baby.
1: Well done. You were good crack.
3: That was
1: that
3: a great
1: weekend.
3: FLA.
2: Well executed.
3: It was so, so good. Anyway, I'm excited to find out what goals I've set.
1: Now, Fiona, I believe you set these goals for us while you were still on maternity leave.
2: Yeah, interestingly, I set 2 sets of goals while I was on maternity leave, which is not a requirement for a mother who is taking care of her baby. But nonetheless, I peeled myself out of the depths of baby caring and did these. So let's see.
4: I want someone to say to my son, "Your ma has you lovely."
1: Well, Fiona, has someone said to you, "Your ma has you lovely"?
3: No, have you
1: body?
3: Seen this, Dave?
2: No one said those exact words yet. People have said,

0: He should be an influencer. He's so stylish.
1: I called him the most handsome boy I've ever seen.
0: But it's about the clothes I put on him. And no one has said, your ma has you lovely. So please, if you like Bobby's clothes, say those words to me. Because they will transport me to a higher plane. It's not about him, it's about me.
1: Like okay, your second goal back then was this.
0: Girls, where are you getting your flip-flops? Everyone is wearing cute flip-flops on Instagram. And please send me the link because mine don't look like that.
2: That's well, not a goal. God, that's
0: surely
2: just you
0: put me
2: requesting.
0: On 1.5 speed. Like, what is going on with that? I know, it wasn't technically a goal, but I was on maternity leave. I think I know where everyone got their flip-flops, and I think
2: if
0: it's just Fabiana.
2: I'm getting
0: it.
2: I'm going to zero
1: that. Is that a point?
2: That.
1: Is that a point?
2: That's not
1: or
2: a
1: no?
2: point.
0: Okay.
2: No chance.
0: Zero.
2: No chance.
0: Big fat zero.
1: Your final goal was this.
0: Final goal is to remember the password for my computer when I eventually come back to work.
2: And well, hey, how did that you go? Don't have to.
0: Now we have passkey, baby. It's a pass for me. All right.
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0: is Ash, Stop the Wedding on Spin 103. And I'd say a lot of people are saying that at the moment because the prices for our weddings are extortionate. You're probably trying to book one at the moment and your price is going up and up and up when you're booking your videographer, your hairstylist, your florist, the DJ, the food, the cake, all the lot. And you're just like, you know what? Stop the wedding, just like Ash said. But hey, we could make that much easier for you. We could just give you like all the money towards it, plus some as well, like in the region of exactly 315,000 euro. That would go pretty well, right? Fantastic. Stick with me. Details coming up of how you're going to win that very soon, only here on Spin.
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0: Taylor Swift, her latest release that features Colin Farrell in the music video. Oh my God, that man is aging fantastically well. Or should I say, is he getting younger? A bit of a Benjamin Button scenario going on right there. Don't know what he's doing under the covers. But anyway, it's doing very well for himself. What's the story? It's Peter with you with the best of Fully Charge. And recently there, we were chatting about the Q3 goals that the guys had set, which they will revisit this month on the show very soon. So we listen back to that. And recently, they also set their Q4 goals for the rest of this year. So these are the goals they set for the next 3 months. Do some of yours align with theirs? If not, should they? And if they do, should they not?
1: It's very corporate here this morning because we've got jobs to do, naturally, as many businesses this morning will be facing. As it is the 1st of October, we're facing into the final quarter of 2026. And with that comes a lot of responsibility.
2: Absolutely.
1: Okay? We've just revisited our goals from the last 3 months. It was a mixed bag, guys, but it gives us a lot of promise going forward. You know, I do think it was overall quite a positive experience.
3: If I was to post about it on LinkedIn, I'd use loads of emojis.
2: We're so bad at corporate jargon, no. We actually have to chat GPT at
1: I don't know how to speak corporate. Anyway, look, I'm going to just tell you my goals for the 3 months ahead, okay? My first goal in this queue is a personal care and well-being. So I would like to reduce discretionary beauty commitments by removing Biab nails and taking an extended break from professional nail treatments through to at least the new year. So I've one more appointment today for the Radio Awards tomorrow.
3: That's huge.
1: Then once their time is up in a few weeks, they're getting off and I'm done. Okay,
3: Emma, that is a colossal undertaking.
1: Yeah, it is.
3: And I wish you well.
2: I'm excited to find out if you do it at the end of this queue.
1: Thank you. Home ownership is my second one. I'd like to maintain a long-term focus on home ownership, despite the disgusting market conditions. Mm. I'd like to avoid decision fatigue or market bitterness I'm feeling and progress towards purchasing a property rather than defaulting to long-term renting, which is very tempting as in my current mind frame.
2: Mm-hmm. So you want to buy a house?
1: And not be totally battered down by the state of the housing market here.
2: Okay, joke.
1: And then in financial and lifetime planning, I would like to take a more intentional approach to major holiday planning, avoiding a large Q1 2027 trip and prioritizing more balanced distribution of annual leave throughout the new year to minimize stress and envy when colleagues take time off in the latter part of 2026, which I've been experiencing.
2: Clever. So you want to take them a little bit later on and scatter them as opposed to just taking it all at the start of the year.
1: This time of year, I get very excited about big holiday plans. No. Hold off.
3: You're going to hold off.
2: Okay, very good.
1: Dave, right. What have you got?
2: Very good goals, Emma. We move on to my goals, and I've done them in the form of projects that I hope to complete.
3: Well, that's great. Any format, welcome.
2: Project number one, Skinny King. Drive sustainable weight reduction towards a target body weight of 64 kg. I know it's a bit ridiculous because I am currently 66 kg, and that is very doable. Mm-hmm. However, if I saw 64 on that weight scale, I would be very happy.
1: Okay, I think that's a doable goal and we like a doable goal. Well done, David Hammond.
2: We go to project number two, Tiger Woods. Ensure a credible level of performance on the golf course when playing with my girlfriend's father, minimising reputational risk and avoiding unnecessary embarrassment.
3: That's very important.
2: I'd like to do good at golf when I'm playing with him.
1: I don't think that's a fair goal because you're doing good at golf anyway.
2: No, but
3: not good enough. I think he's good by our standards, but anyone who actually knows what golf is thinks he's crap.
2: Yeah, pretty much. Okay,
3: and we're just saying, well done, sweetie, because we don't know what it is.
2: You are the Kris Jenner with the phone. And here we go with project number three, Yup Bro No Mo. I would like to identify and procure a high quality winter coat that A, is warm, and B, ensures my girlfriend's dreams come true that I turn into a Zara boyfriend.
3: I miss Yup Bro King.
1: The she Calvin Klein one, is that what you had last year?
2: Yeah, she doesn't like it. She wants me to be a Yup Bro No Mo.
3: Well, she's asking you to step away from sustainability because you bought that on Vinted.
2: I did indeed.
3: She wants you to opt in for fast fashion.
1: We might have to Pippa in on this in time, but for now...
3: Can I loop her in? I might see
2: Fiona's goal one. David brings up a Pippa.
3: Absolutely a Pippa for the record. Don't ever leave him because he'll become insufferable. Okay, my goal.
2: Become insufferable.
3: All right, first one. Deprioritize and in fact move to not circle back on various subscriptions that no longer serve me. This includes but is not limited to television streaming, cooking apps and video editing software that I haven't used since my last period. So really very important to not.
1: When you mean your last period, you mean
3: since before I was pregnant. I've never opened any of these.
2: Were you editing your last period?
3: I edited it. Yeah, I live streamed it. I put some emojis.
1: Guys, please, excuse me. This is a very important meeting.
3: My apologies. Okay, so I need to delete some apps. Execute and deliver the feeding of lemon to my infant with a view to obtaining comical reaction, including but not limited to adorable face scrunch and look of confusion, to be captured and distributed amongst the various family WhatsApp groups.
2: Fantastic. What if it goes viral?
1: I was going to say, do you not want the video editing app for that?
3: No, it's just raw. He's so cute, you don't need to edit.
1: True.
3: I will put a lemon over his face, so yes. It'll be defeat the purpose. But I need to feed my child a lemon, setting the bar low for myself, because this is a big goal, okay? And this is my soft launch of something I plan to do in the new year.
2: Tell him to suck a lemon.
3: Create roadmap for Japan trip to be actioned in the new year.
1: What?
3: Groundwork has already gotten underway for this in the form of saving various Instagram reels captioned, here's what happened when I took my rare Pokemon brackets baby to Japan.
2: You're bringing Bobby to
3: Japan. I
2: want to
3: bring Jobby to Japan.
1: Why?
3: Around the time of his first birthday. We've always wanted to go. I'm getting served loads of reels of people bringing their baby to Japan, and it looks like a beautiful experience, and that is my plan. I'm not going to obviously do it in this queue, but I want to have it booked in this queue.
1: Now, can I just throw something in there, in terms of common sense? Would you not be better off bringing Bobby to Japan at a time where he might have a chance to remember such a huge trip?
3: No, because he's going to look back on the pictures of himself dressed like a little baby panda and be grateful for what we did and think and say thank you, Mom and Dad. And we'll say it's better to bring him when he's cute. Well, honestly, I'm going to bring him when he's 8 and no crack in his iPad. No, I don't care. He needs to come.
2: Fiona Frawley, she does what she wants.
1: She does what she wants, and she does so when she wants. Also, it's incredible that you're booking a trip to Japan. Got married, got the gaff.
2: Pippa won't even go with me to Japan, and you're bringing a child.
3: You can come. Hey, we'll get the double buggy for you and Bobby.
2: Unreal.
3: Oh, Dwayne will wear you in a sling.
4: Let's go. Now let's go. Miss Emma, Dave and Fiona this week.
5: 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You've got the

0: That is Dermot Kennedy, A Funeral on a Spin, and he is one of Emma Nolan's favourite artists. And speaking of Emma, she is an unbelievable broadcaster, so much so that at the Radio Awards, the IMRA Radio Awards, recently in Kilkenny, she bagged herself a gold for being the best radio presenter in the country. And so much so, she did deserve it. She is absolutely phenomenal, the amount of work she puts in. So good to see her get that recognition from her peers. So the guys celebrated this on the show, but this couldn't go without speaking up the rest of the guys in the show. So they also came up with some fun IMROs that Fiona could win too. Best of luck, Fiona.
1: Someone else who won big over the weekend is our very own Emma Nolan. Gold IMRO winner for Best Music and Entertainment Radio Presenter. I didn't learn the name of it because I didn't win it. But she did. And I'm very happy for her. And
2: it's shocking.
1: Did I get it right? Is that what it was?
2: Yeah, music presenter.
1: I need to back myself. I'm well not going to apply for that next year. No, I did apply and I wasn't nominated. But I am very happy for my sister, Emma.
3: Thank you.
1: No one deserves it better. No one does it better. No one slays it better. If you weren't at the awards, which you weren't, of course, because only we were invited, you can listen to what it sounded like when Emma won. It sounded like this.
2: Michaela Hayes.
1: That's Michaela Hayes screaming into oblivion. Emma.
3: It was such a gorgeous feeling. Thank you so much.
1: You are so welcome. And thank you for letting us soak in your glory and working alongside you. Now, you might notice that I didn't get nominated for anything, and everything that Spin won is for something that happened when I wasn't here.
2: Of course. But that was your fault because you had a baby.
1: It is my fault.
4: I was going to say Spin did win Music Radio Station of the Year as well.
1: We did win that. And when you told us what was in that application, it's interesting to hear that it's all stuff that happened when I wasn't here.
2: Yeah. We won despite you, actually.
4: Fiona wasn't in any of
1: it. We won for the Longitude thing. I was on holidays for that. We won. Dave won bronze for April Fool's Day. Yes. I famously was not here for that. So my feedback after my first time attending the IMROs is I think there needs to be some categories that I would do well in. So I'm soft launching some new categories that I think I should be nominated in. And I did talk about these briefly on Friday, but I'm going to bring them back in case you weren't listening. First, shiniest forehead on social media clips that get posted from the show. I mean, it would be an honour to even be nominated, but I really think I could take the gold.
2: If you have ever seen the clips from our show, they're on our Instagram and official Spin1038. I'm always like really grumpy looking, and Fiona's awful shiny looking.
1: I'm always shiny, and you can see Dave's grumpy face reflected in my forehead shine because we sit opposite each other.
4: It's because I put the grumpy filter on Dave.
1: Oh, yeah.
4: And I over shine you. Do you want less shine?
1: No, I want more.
3: I'm
4: shine.
3: Genuinely thinking they should genuinely do at the end of the night some joke fun awards like that.
1: Please,
3: that'd be so good.
1: Please. Next, most interesting smell emerging from your Tupperware when you open your packed breakfast during a breakfast show.
2: You would win that.
1: Sometimes I make an eggy muffin type
3: that's
1: situation
3: a
1: and not enough praise given for that. This could actually be you guys. I know you already won something, but I've got a new one for you. Best mispronounce of an artist or song name.
3: Yes.
1: Emma Nolan for Prosper and Clooney. Dave for Jamaican brackets 8 a.m.
2: Yeah, it's called song. Bam Bam, but I call it said 8 a.m.
3: Make me to get your eyes checked.
2: Honestly.
3: Me too, obviously.
1: This is the last one for me that I think I could get nominated for. Most obvious, I got dressed in the dark when you work on breakfast radio, and then everyone who works and comes into the office at 9 a.m. looking glam and gorgeous comes in and is like, hey, how are you in the lift? And you look like an absolute toe.
2: Yeah.
1: And you have toothpaste going all down your front.
3: Yes.
1: And you have to act like you're a functioning
3: who
1: human.
3: Is the biggest breakfast radio foot?
1: Yes.
2: These are good awards.
1: It's an honour to even be nominated, but I took the toe.
2: I don't think they've thought about that. Novelty awards.
3: So
2: are
3: fun.
1: Foot awards.
2: Anyway, we had an absolute blast. Congratulations to Spin 1038 who won. You are listening, by the way, right now to the station of the year. The entire country, we are the best station. Which
3: in
2: is
3: the whole country.
1: Isn't that crazy?
2: Well, the one that plays music.
1: And we've got the best music and entertainment presenter. And it's hard to say. It could be any one of us.
2: I know. Genuinely, that award, the award, and I'll give it to her today and then never again. That award Emma won is the biggest award of the night, and she won the feckin'
1: she won,
2: whole
1: and you
2: thing.
1: Could tell so that was the one that everyone was waiting for, and Emma did it.
3: You're so sweet. Thank
2: Queen.
3: You so much.
2: Well
3: thank
2: done.
3: Love you guys.
1: Icon.
2: This is mad because you're shy.
3: Yeah, I was going to say, will you be me

0: That is Bella Kay. I love it. I love it. I love it on Spin. And right here at Spin, we have this thing happening at the moment, which is called Spin's Stepping Stone, where this could be great for you, though, because if you're an aspiring singer, producer, or a group looking to break into the music industry, this could be your big break. 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
0: Good morning. Just around 9 a.m. on Spin. It is Peter Collins here. Keep the company with the best of Fully Charged. Emma, Dave and Fiona. Now, the guys usually wake you up weekday mornings from 7 a.m. and they give you an opportunity to play a game called the Tricky 10, which is 10 questions in a row. All of the answers are between 1 and 10. So they give the answers beforehand. You just got to really match it to the right question. Pretty simple, right? Well, wrong. It is actually pretty tricky. It's in the name. It's called the Tricky 10. But what is very cool about it, they got a very nice prize up for grabs next week. If you manage to get 10 out of 10, you'll win the Apple Tech Bundle, which is a brand new iPad, an Apple Pencil, and some brand new AirPods to go along with that as well. All thanks to Return Awards. If you'd like to win it, make sure you listen in from 7 a.m. to do so. But hey, if you don't win that and get your 10 out of 10, that's fine. If you are top of the leaderboard by the end of the week, you will bag yourself that fully fuzzy charged, snooty, shall I say, very cozy indeed. So make sure you are listening and get yourself involved in that. We're going to be chatting about Celebrity Traders in a couple of minutes' time, but first, it's your number one hit music station. So Fontaine's DC with Marianne is on the way in a couple of minutes after Sienna Sparrow. This is Great Expectation on Spin.

0: Fontaine's DC, that is Marianne here on Spin. Two massive gigs at Slane Castle next year. Going to be epic. Some tickets are still on sale for that at the moment. Now, speaking of epic things, Celebrity Traders is on at the moment, and it is such good viewing. But recently on the show, the guys, Emma, Dave and Fiona, were chatting about how bad the Traders were at it this year, that celebrities are so bad at it. If you haven't been watching it, Richard E. Grant literally announced that he was a traitor minutes after he was given the title of being a traitor. Somebody goes, "Are you a traitor?" He goes, "Yeah, I'm a traitor." And he actually was a traitor. It's absolutely fantastic. Just go watch that if you have a moment to do so. But this is what the guys think about the year.
1: Hello.
2: It was the return of the UK Celebrity Traders last night.
1: I'm scarlet for myself. I completely forgot until 8 p.m. And then I was like, and it's the whole joy of it starts earlier. Yeah. We can watch it earlier.
2: 8 o'clock.
1: And then I was only sitting down on the couch at 9:30. And I was like, I'm going to have to watch it at normal Irish time. And then we couldn't find it. And I was like, oh, I'm done. So I'll watch it today.
2: It was on at such an early time.
1: What a joy.
2: That I was like, we were chatting away in the house. And I just paused the start of it where it says The Traitors. And I just paused it. We were chatting for 20 minutes and I was like, right, will we play this? I was
1: so
2: calm, cool,
1: so
2: and collected.
1: Powerful.
2: You wouldn't do that at 9:30.
1: No, you rattle trying to get through the thing.
2: Plus no ads.
1: That's so good. So how long did it go on?
2: An hour.
1: It's long, isn't it? It's long.
2: Callum?
3: It was 75 minutes.
1: What?
2: It did feel long.
3: It finished at 9:15 because
1: that's
3: what they
1: mad.
3: Did, they did...
1: That's
3: it was
1: a film.
2: See, I was watching on delay.
3: Yeah, it was 2 days in one because it was day one where they all meet, they get chatting and they do the traitors pick and then they go home.
1: Yeah.
3: And then day two was mission... And then the big twist at the end. It was a good mission.
1: Anyway. Was it? Okay, well, I don't mind spoilers for the first episode. So the two of you can speak freely and I'm gonna watch it.
3: The cast is
1: class.
2: It is brilliant.
1: Yeah.
2: They must have spent so much money getting these people or something.
1: I love
2: Although
1: how many,
2: it's all for charity, isn't it?
1: It is for charity.
3: The prize fund is for charity, but I do think that the celebs probably do get paid
2: as well.
1: That's why you felt such a tension with the Celebrity Traders last year, because like Alan Carr or whoever won knew that they were taking money off charity by lie. I think that's a bit why he was so stressed.
3: Really?
1: As well.
3: It went to his charity. So
1: I know,
3: in
1: but he's like, your charity's not as good as mine. Yeah. It's just weird feeling.
2: That is a bit odd.
1: But go on.
2: Anyway,
1: so tell me.
2: I have to, obviously, as Callum said, the lineup is absolutely stellar.
1: Yeah.
2: But there's just one thing we need to talk about. And if you've watched it last night, you know exactly what I'm going to be talking about. And there's an actor in it called Richard E. Grant.
1: Oh, yeah.
3: Big famous actor.
2: Yeah. I know Richard E. Grant from The Little Vampire. He plays the dad.
1: Oh my God, yeah, I remember that.
2: Do you remember that movie with Jonathan Lipnicki?
1: Yes.
2: And Rudolph the Vampire?
1: The little lad.
2: He was the dad. Anyway, that's how I know Richard E. Grant. But he's also an incredible actor.
3: He's
2: very, very famous.
1: He's done a few more bits. Yeah.
2: He is the most eccentric, sadistic, bizarre person in the entire world.
1: Oh, one of them.
2: And he was chosen last night as a traitor.
1: Okay, well, that makes sense.
2: Let me
1: get a look at him here.
2: With Maya Jama.
1: Class!
3: Yeah.
1: Oh, because Pretty Privileged, no one will ever... Like, they'll just be like, I've refused to believe
2: yes,
1: that.
2: Yeah,
1: you know what I mean?
3: Do you know what? I was watching this, because you know, like, before Claudia does the traitors picks, they do, like, the little snapshots of the interview and she's speaking with everyone.
1: Yeah.
3: And I said, I was watching with my girlfriend Linda and I was like, because they only picked two traitors last night. Normally they pick three. So I was thinking...
1: Yeah, that's what I'm just thinking.
3: After watching it, I was like, I know who they're going to pick. And I said to her, it's going to be Maya Jama. It's going to be Richard E. Grant.
2: No way!
3: And I thought they were going to pick Bella Ramsey as well, who is...
1: Bella Ramsey'd be good from The Last of Us.
3: In The Last of Us.
1: What made you think that they'd be picked?
3: The way it was edited, it was like they were kind of honed in on them. But then they're two polar opposite.
2: They're very different.
3: Like what you said, Maya Jama, Pretty Privileged, young, kind of unsuspecting.
2: Every time she's on screen, I think she's hosting the thing.
3: Yeah.
2: Because she's Love Island, do you know what I mean?
1: Wait, are the two of them going to have the crack in the turret?
2: They
3: went in and it was so funny, but it was all because of what Richard E. Grant did.
2: Richard E. Grant, right after Claudia chose the traitors, as in Richard E. Grant and Maya, they all obviously go out and they're always like, is it you? And what are you? Joe Lycett goes up to Richard in the middle.
1: I love Joe Lycett so much.
2: In the middle of everyone and asked him what he is.
4: What are you?
5: Traitor.
4: You traitor.
5: He's a traitor.
4: Are you?
5: Yeah. Right.
1: Right.
4: What's the point of being in the game if you're not?
5: Right.
4: Yeah.
5: Okay.
6: It's an interesting angle.
0: That's James Blunt. It's an interesting angle.
1: I
0: went forward on the couch. Oh my God.
1: That is so powerful. He's going to make it to the end now. He's going to make it to the end.
3: Because that was like maybe 40 minutes into the episode, and then the rest of the episode.

0: that was in last night's episode was Ross Kemp is also
1: oh
0: in
1: yeah
0: it,
1: gas. Right?
0: And Ross Kemp has obviously watched the show,
1: yeah,
0: so keeps thinking that people are in plain sight murdering him
1: on the first episode.
0: So they do the first challenge, which is like boat themed, and Bella Ramsey comes up to Ross Kemp with the captain's hat and puts it on Ross Kemp's hat, and he turns to her and he's like, did you just murder me? and they're like, no, what are you talking about?
1: Oh my god, that's like such like boomer viewing. And then, like, are you after killing me there?
0: Later on, Leanne Pinnock comes into the traitor's like bar room and she's cold, she's her jacket on, she's like, god, it's cold, and she rubs him on the arm, she's like, freezing, isn't it? And she goes to the bar and he's like, did you just kill me?
1: Stop! Oh my god.
2: So good.
1: Ross, God bless you. No one's thinking about you at all.
0: Literally none at all.
2: Where it's are the radio deep, awards baby. Tonight? And I'm really wanting to get it on my phone and stream it.
0: Yeah.
1: No, truly. Can someone kill me at the radio awards?
0: That'd be class.
1: In plain sight.

0: Gracie Abrams, Look at My Life on Spin 103. It is the best of Fully Charged. So Budget 2027 has been announced. I think it has been announced, hasn't it? Or they announced teased to some bits. I'm not really sure. I haven't been listening to the budget news. But anyways, the guys have been listening to it. They've been chatting about it. And this is what the new budget will mean for you, I guess. Take a listen to this. Don't ask me.
1: The government has said that Budget 2027 is designed to support working people in Ireland as the cost of living and uncertainty continue to grow. Did you see that the opposition parties came out straight away? And I did like this quote from Piers Doherty. He's with Sinn Féin. He had 5 words of criticism: gone before you get it.
2: Okay.
1: Are his 5 words.
2: As in they will be.
1: As in no, whatever as in you're getting, if there's any like, say for example, you might go, oh my God, great, that's good for me. It's like, I think his point is like, it's so little you won't even notice.
2: Right, yeah, okay.
1: Kind of thing. It's not, as in not effective, I guess. A couple of takeaways, I suppose, in terms of relevance to us. And the big one I thought was interesting was the contraception will now be free up to 37 years old. Mm-hmm. That was a weird thing that came in last year. A brilliant thing that came in last year. But the way that they capped
3: it. The cutoff point was weird.
1: The cutoff point was weird. Now it's moving up to 37. Because I remember when I first went down to pick up the contraceptive pill when this all started. They were like, oh yeah, what's your date of birth? And what I said, and they were like, you're just about getting it for free.
2: Oh my God.
1: I was like, excuse you.
3: It was to 35, wasn't it?
1: Yeah. And well, I'm only 33, so at the beginning I think it was
3: we
1: even
3: get
1: younger.
3: It, Emma, you're young.
1: I just was like, don't age me. Callum.
4: At the start it was 30 when they brought it in a few years back.
3: That's
4: then
3: mad.
4: They upped it to 35 and now it's 37.
2: So why is contraceptive free but like
1: so it's the
2: tampons
1: pill.
2: Aren't?
1: Well, this is the thing. I mean, that's what we got to go with next.
2: It's not it's your choice to have sex. It's yeah. not your choice to have.
3: But like it protects you from periods, yeah, like that should be cheaper across the board, tampons and stuff. But I guess
1: tampon
3: it's like
1: tax break, I suggest.
3: It's like if you're having sex, you don't have to get pregnant if you don't want. And originally it was 30, but like the age of healthy pregnancies has gone up as well because
2: brilliant.
3: Of me, because I'm so young.
2: Yes.
3: It used to be like a geriatric pregnancy is 35,
2: but
3: now it's like
2: I've loads of time.
3: But
2: I've 40
3: like,
2: years.
3: Women are so much healthier that it's like not considered unhealthy to have a baby at like 37.
2: Okay,
3: so it's like you should be able to protect yourself sexually older.
4: A lot of contraception as well is good for women's hormones, so it's like not
3: Callum, careful. The hormones do be going mad.
4: No,
3: I've got my Linda on
4: in,
3: the she
4: in,
3: doesn't know.
4: No, but like I've spoken to people who say that they don't take the contraceptive stuff
1: just for that,
4: for the contraceptive.
3: Yeah,
4: but
3: you
4: it,
3: go
4: it
3: on
4: helps,
3: for your skin
4: helps them
3: and all.
4: Regulate.
2: It's actually crazy how much you're sweating right now.
3: That's what you used to say to your ma when you're like 15. You're like, here, I need to go on the pill for my skin.
1: Yeah, my mom would be like, Emma, I have you are one of the poxiest young ones. I've never seen a spot in your face. And I'm like, but mom, I can feel them underneath.
3: They're coming up. I need Yasminel.
1: Yeah. Oh my God, that was my first pill. Scary. Dave, anything stand out to you?
2: Yeah, I'm a big fan of the renter's tax credit. It was £1,000. It's now 1,150.
3: Okay.
1: I was explaining this to Jack last night, who's only like living in Ireland for the last couple of years.
2: And I was
1: like,
2: deserve it then.
1: I was like, it's so exciting because always in January is when we can come on air and go, when everyone's broke on week 3.
2: Yeah.
1: We're like,
2: is it January?
1: Renters, don't forget, log on now. And over the next few days, it starts going into people's accounts.
2: See, I was
1: brilliant.
2: So tick like 2 years ago or last year or whatever it was. And I was like, oh, I want it. And then I wanted it again for this year. And they were like, okay, cool. But they gave it to me like every month in my paycheck. That's no
3: you
2: use.
3: You just don't know.
2: I don't
3: it
2: want
3: that.
2: That.
3: Yeah.
1: For contractors,
4: big chunk.
1: For the contractors among us, it's annoying because you don't get it like that thrill in January. It just comes off your tax return in October. So you don't get the like
2: oh,
1: that
2: no way.
3: Yeah, that's not the same.
2: That's annoying.
3: That's what your man meant gone before you got it. It's
1: yeah.
3: Like it doesn't come in its sexy way.
1: In a way
3: like,
1: in
3: yes.
1: the middle of January when you're like, the January sales, woo!
3: Well,
1: not
3: I,
1: what it's designed for. But
3: I saw that all like key social welfare payments were all up a tenner, so I go straight to children's allowance, of course, because that's my special money that I get to spend how I want.
1: So
3: to.
1: What,
2: just
1: you
2: get that
1: a few quid
2: if
1: every
2: you're,
1: week.
2: If you're a man.
3: A few quid every month, €140 a month. That hasn't gone up.
2: And you bought that new bag?
3: I did buy that new bag. And Bobby loves it because it's got bright colours. So children's benefit hasn't gone up, but living alone benefit has increased from €22 to €25. So I will actually be moving out. This is a better financial decision for myself. And this is how I tell my family. Sorry, guys. It just makes more financial.
1: Justin, education, the student contribution free fees permanently reduced by £150, which is good news. And the SUSE maintenance grants, they're up 4.5%.
2: I wish I knew what most of the stuff stuff was.
1: Like, I know.
2: Sometimes I read it and I'm like, I don't know what that is.
1: I'll tell you what you should know. Like no increase on, drink.
2: No increase on drinks?
1: No. But cigarettes up a euro a pack.
2: Seen
1: e-liquid
2: that.
1: Up 20 cent again.
2: As well.
3: They
2: as
3: go
2: well.
3: Up every year. That's like a sure thing. They'll always go up.
2: I remember cigarettes were like £7 when I was a kid.
3: Yeah, when you were going in shops.
2: They're 21 or something.
3: I know,
2: like.
3: It's mad.
2: Crazy.
3: Do you know the main thing we all can take comfort in? An additional €6 billion for Metrolink.
2: Yes.
3: Which we should be getting any decade.
2: Any decade.
1: Any decade now. I can't wait for my first spin on that with my Zimmer frame.
4: With your extra tenner in the back.
3: Yeah. We'll be riding it for free then. Yeah, exactly. We'll be pensioners.
2: Smokes €45.
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0: 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And you know what? 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
9: 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T's and C's, check them out in your own time. 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Now, entries into us 3 p.m. Friday, October 23rd. The cash machine will then randomly pick a number and call it back. If it's you we're calling, we'll give you 5 generous enough rings of the phone to answer it. If you can't do that, tough luck, you don't win the money, we'll move on to someone else. If you can, there's only one more thing to do, which is tell us the cash machine amount of €315,000, all right? If you're not in, you can't win, so text spin to 57557. I'm a potent and I know it.
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0: Tame Impala, that is Loser here on Spin. Good morning. It is Peter Collins with you with the best of Fully Charged. Well, recently on the show, they revealed a new study with Emma, Dave and Fiona of a new study of songs that are more frequently banned from weddings. And Dave has told us what people wouldn't want played. For me, I have no idea. It's not something that I've really thought about, so I don't have really much to say about it. You know, shock, horror, something for me to not have anything to say about it. Anyways, these are the most banned songs from weddings. And I would hazard a guess, not just because of recent times, but just because of the song, that Ed Sheeran's Perfect would definitely be on that list.
1: Lads, I want to talk to you about weddings because
2: you're getting married.
1: No,
2: oh
1: I'm, not.
2: I'm not. Pippa's gonna be a beautiful bride.
1: Me and Pippa aren't even 2 years together yet.
2: Yeah, well, so what? If you were in America, you'd be well married now. We just take ages in Ireland,
1: yeah.
2: Like 10 years together, and we make eye contact for the first time.
1: Well, we haven't done that yet.
2: No, of course.
1: But I came across this email to a wedding DJ from the bride.
2: Yeah.
1: And she just basically said, here's a load of songs that I don't want played at my wedding. And
2: oh,
1: I was like,
2: yeah.
1: I kind of love this. So she said, my email to my wedding DJ in 2023, respectfully, I've always been a hater because top of the list was anything by Ed Sheeran. But then there was other artists on the list. And I thought, that's kind of bizarre that she doesn't want anything by Adele.
2: I get that. Okay, because everyone would be losing their mind to Rolling in the Deep. Maybe, yeah.
1: I get that. Why do you? How
3: well,
1: do you
3: also,
1: get that?
3: She's
1: such a fantastic artist.
3: A lot of Adele's songs aren't really wedding coded to me. They're very heartbreaky rather than love based.
2: Yeah,
3: do you know what I mean?
2: True. Playing hello. Fair.
3: Never mind. I'll find someone like you. First dance, everybody. You know.
1: Yeah, I suppose.
3: Maybe not very relevant to a wedding. But like, obviously, Ed Sheeran, the Perfect song was played so much.
1: Yeah.
2: Do you know
3: as
2: what?
3: A first dance song.
2: You do. You have to make these requests because when I had my legal ceremony and we were so like hectic and not organized for this, and the like celebrant lady was like, do you have a song to walk into? And we were like, no. And she was like, don't worry, I'll pick one for you. What was it?
1: Ed Sheeran.
2: It's Perfect. And I used
3: cursed.
2: To think that was gas, but like
3: now
2: not
3: it
2: anymore
3: sad.
2: Now.
3: Yeah.
2: And I had an Instagram story up of it, and so many people responded being like, they played that for us as well. So you have to specify if
3: no
2: you don't want
3: Ed
2: certain
3: Sheeran,
2: stuff played.
3: No
2: so
3: here's, Adele.
1: Here's
3: yeah.
1: other artists on the other only other artist no song allowed was Bruno Mars.
2: And oh
1: I
2: yeah,
1: think that is
2: Marry You.
1: But he
2: it's
1: has
2: a
1: some tunes.
3: No,
2: yeah, he does
3: thanks.
2: Have some, but maybe
1: Uptown Funk at
2: no.
1: 2 a.m. anybody? All right, well
2: yes,
1: I think that's ridiculous. But listen, each to their own. These ones I agree with. Don't Stop Believing by Journey.
2: No, I love that. I would want that.
1: No, awful. Anything by Bleaver. Bryan Adams. Nothing what? With dance moves. So, for example, YMCA or the Cha-Cha Slide.
2: Oh, she's taking herself too seriously.
3: I think what she's missing is, I'd be into that, nothing of dance moves, but you have to do a bit of Last Ketchup.
2: Okay. Oh my God, great show.
3: That'd be the
2: years.
3: One I'd allow.
1: And
3: bit of
1: lastly,
3: Last Ketchup.
2: What about the Cheeky Girls?
1: Yeah, one I completely agree with is Happy by Pharrell Williams. That
3: oh,
1: should
3: yeah,
1: not
3: makes
1: be
3: me
1: on
3: sick,
1: there.
3: That song.
1: But I was kind of coming up with a list of songs that if I was to have a wedding, what I'd have to email the DJ be like, do not play these songs under any circumstances.
2: Oh, I'm very interested to hear what these are.
1: So,
3: no matter how many people run up and request it from you, yeah. I say no.
1: Exactly. I feel like the first one I've probably talked about multiple times. I hate it so much, and it's this. We're up all night to get lucky. Not allowed.
2: Hate it.
1: Not allowed to play at my wedding.
2: What about the Linda Martin version?
1: What?
2: Do you not know that?
1: No.
2: Oh,
3: Callum?
4: We've done this before.
1: Have we? We have done this before.
2: Yeah.
1: Okay, so that was first one. Daft Punk, Get Lucky will not be played at my wedding, 100%.
2: Okay, okay.
1: Second.
2: Fair. Song of the summer, though.
1: It's giving Happy by Pharrell Williams, this song. This will never be played at my wedding.
3: Yeah, I agree.
2: Yeah, probably not.
3: You see, you don't want to be a dry shite and stop everyone else having fun, but you
2: don't want to yuck
1: they
2: someone's yum,
1: know what
2: but
1: they're
2: it's
1: missing.
2: Your wedding. It's
1: yeah.
2: your
3: I was
2: wedding,
3: about to say,
2: so
3: they wouldn't know any difference if it didn't play
1: exactly.
3: anyway.
1: Exactly, and yeah. lastly, of course, the one that is going to get everyone annoyed with me because it's my least favourite song of all time. I don't know what it is, but it just grates on me.
2: Dave doesn't rank.
1: Yeah, it's my least favourite song of all time, and this will 100% not be played at my wedding. It's this.
3: Oh yeah,
2: really? I sing this at night to fall asleep, the whole thing.
1: I can't, I cannot. If that, I, even now, I'm like, that clip was too long.
2: In fairness, that at a wedding. Does anyone ever play Bohemian Rhapsody at a wedding?
1: I feel like
2: you'll be there for ages.
3: And Callum's been doing his work. We have the Linda Martin version of Get Lucky.
2: I'm up all night to get when Pip is walking down the aisle.
3: I just feel like Linda Martin is like kind of like a mother character to all of Ireland, and I don't like her singing "I'm up all night to get some." It just makes me feel uncomfortable.
2: Like to get some. So,
3: I know.
1: Do you agree or disagree with my song choices?
3: I think it's perfect. Yeah,
1: okay.
2: Yeah, no. Well, Bohemian Rhapsody. Teacher, maybe, I don't know. Yeah,
3: teacher, I have some thoughts too, if you don't mind.
1: Yeah, please. I want to hear yours.
5: Let's go. Now let's go. Miss Emma, Dave and Fiona this week.
6: Catch up now. You've got the best of show.

0: That is Ambo with his record breaking track, The Swell, here on Spin This Morning. It is Peter Collins with you at the best of Fully Charged. And Emma, Dave, and Fiona were in the last segment. They were chatting about wedding songs that was revealed in a study that are more frequently banned from people's weddings. They don't want the DJ to play them, they don't want anybody to sing them. Now, this is a continuation from that. And Emma and Fiona, tell us about the songs that they would ban from the wedding. Are some of your songs on this list as well? Or maybe you might like heavily disagree, like, no, I love that song. That was my wedding song. How embarrassing.
1: I was just talking to you about this TikTok I came across where this girl was emailing the wedding DJ of her own wedding saying, you're not allowed to play these songs. Anything by Ed Sheeran, anything Adele, anything Bruno Mars, Don't Stop Believing by Journey, anything by Bryan Adams, nothing with dance moves like YMCA or Cha Cha Slide, and Happy by Pharrell Williams. A little part of me is like, this wedding sounds like zero crack. Mm-hmm. But other part of me is like, do you know what? You're allowed to dictate what songs you want played. I brought you mine. I said Daft Punk, Get Lucky is not going to be played at my wedding. The Moves Like Jagger is not going to be played at my wedding. Mm. And my least favourite song of all time
2: is Bohemian Rhapsody
1: will not be played at my wedding.
2: It's funny that you just like that song so much. Yep.
1: I want to hear yours, like your wedding tunes that will 100% not be at your wedding.
2: Mm-hmm. I've talked loads of times on the show about songs that I just hate over the years, but like in terms of a wedding, and again, this makes me look like such shy crack, but I just don't want this.
1: I'm so with you. If that plays, I'm off the dance floor.
3: That was the first song at my sister's wedding. The first song.
1: Vanessa, you're better than that.
3: And everyone stormed the dance floor.
2: And everyone loves it. I know everyone I'm such mad. A party pooper.
1: I hate it.
2: I loved it. My whole wedding would be an absolute ick to myself.
1: For some reason, it's played non-stop on radio. And me and Emma have worked in radio for a long time where we did our own shows and we just played music. So we're so used to that.
3: You're coming at it from a different standpoint.
2: This. Keep it away, please.
1: What?
3: Emma, have a bit of
2: No, everyone's on the ground. Everyone's messy. There's drinks everywhere. Everyone gets up and they're all sticky.
1: My sister said the same thing, she was like, that will not be played at my wedding.
3: Oh, well, I go with what Sophie says because she's so cool.
1: Yeah, I know.
2: And finally, I just have a passionate hate for the song and think it could quite easily creep into a wedding DJ's playlist.
1: No, what a tune!
3: Yeah, no, as in, no, I agree with you.
1: I hate that song. Justin Timberlake.
3: It ruins the tour.
2: I hate that song. Yeah, exactly. That ruined the tour for me a long time ago. Right, Fiona, you obviously have been through this.
3: I got married, and when we were talking about this today, I was like, oh yeah, I sent the band songs that we didn't want. But when I was looking back, we actually sent songs we do want, and I thought that was safe enough to omit the songs I didn't, but some of them still got played in the end. But anyway, if I had my time again, and for my second, third, and subsequent weddings, these are the songs that I will say please do not play. First is this.
1: Oh lads, but like late into the night when you've had a few, that hits hard.
2: No, imagine like getting to see the bride, your best friend, for the first time in hours, and you're like, hey babe, like so emotional.
3: Absolutely not. Chris Martin's not part of my special day.
2: I love the Coldplay.
1: You're too cool for Coldplay.
3: Yeah,
1: is that it?
3: I'm too cold. Next up, it's this.
1: What a tune! Me and Callum will never go to your wedding if this is not on the playlist.
2: I'm for Callum.
3: This song.
1: Hey,
4: I think I remember when Fee was getting married, we had two running jokes. One, that I wasn't getting a chair at the ceremony. And
3: you made the whole ceremony about you. And my wedding pictures have, when everyone got a seat in the end, they just have Callum Farmer standing. My dad is walking me down the aisle.
4: And two, I kept threatening to say, I'm going to ask the band to play that.
3: I even have chills even pulling the clip. I was like, I cannot hear this song.
4: Like, none of the three of us in this room even made it to the band.
3: No, exactly. I barely made it to the band.
2: Day.
3: I was giving everyone emotional goodbyes.
1: Sorry, that is such a tune. I love it so much. And Robbie Williams will be playing.
3: No, I like Robbie Williams.
1: The Johnny
3: like
1: English theme tune will be played at my wedding.
3: The Felix the Cat theme tune.
1: It's great to be a cat.
3: And finally, I don't care what anyone says, this song is an absolute ick.
2: Oh yeah,
3: gross. No,
1: no. The last
3: bar is closed. Play the national anthem.
1: Hang up your coats there, please, folks. Hurry up to the doors there, please, folks.
2: Callum,
1: thank you very much for coming.
2: A single song that you wouldn't want.
4: A single song that I wouldn't want.
2: Does anything come to mind, or do you just love them all? Like, is everything we just played for you songs that you really love?
4: No, like, give me all of that. Like
1: the Irish national anthem.
3: Turn it off!
1: I don't like it.

Shakira, Burner Boy, that is Die Die on Spin 103. And that's it for myself, Peter Collins, with the best of Fully Charged for Emma, Dave and Fiona. They'll be back again with you Monday morning from 7 a.m. and I'll be back with you next Saturday morning from 7 a.m. In the meantime, you're in the most unsafe hands in the history of Irish radio. Jamie and Faye are on the way next. I'm only kidding. You're just in the most sweaty hands. Have a good week.

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0: Here's what you need to know.
15: I'm Ali, here's what's happening. Thousands of people are expected to take part in a national march for Palestine in the city centre today. The Ireland-Palestine Solidarity Campaign is calling on the government to impose sanctions on Israel.
16: Every day people are being killed in Gaza is because of the total impunity that the international community that includes Ireland has granted it. It's time for sanctions.
15: That's organiser Zoe Lawler, who says the protest will highlight continued Israeli military operations and restrictions on aid. Demonstrators will gather at the Garden of Remembrance at 1 before marching to Leinster House. Today marks World Mental Health Day, and an €11 million investment in mental health services has been announced. Almost €4 million will go towards establishing new jigsaw services, giving 135,000 young people more access to support. Further funding will provide more than 33,000 extra free counselling sessions, while specialist services for children and teens will also be expanded. Today marks the 21st year of Maths Week. Events will be taking place throughout the week to highlight the importance of maths in people's everyday lives. Founder Owen Gill has the details.
17: Today we kick off with Maths in the City at the Bank of Ireland Plaza in College Green. We'll be there from 12 to 4 o'clock.
15: Open House Junior kicks off today, a weekend of free events for children to discover Dublin's architecture. As part of Open House Dublin Architecture Festival, a number of workshops and tours for kids are happening across the city and wider county. Irish Architecture Foundation's director, Emmett Scanlon, says more information can be found on the Open House Dublin website.
18: There's a series of tours, workshops where people can draw and get involved, and we even have
1: in our own open house, a hub on Cable Street, a series of specific workshops for children and young people.
15: And people put their pets before themselves, according to new research. A survey from PetInsurance.ie reveals nearly 80% of owners say money is not an issue when it comes to their pets' health and happiness. 4 in 5 of people say they are stricter about their pet's diet than their own, while nearly all owners consider their pet as part of the family.
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15: In soccer, Galway United and Derry City battle it out in the FAI Cup semi-final. Kickoff out west is at 3 o'clock. Arsenal start the Premier League weekend off. They host Leeds in the lunchtime game. From 3, Aston Villa entertain Brentford. Fulham go to Ipswich Town. Chelsea welcome Bournemouth. And high-flying Brighton travel to Sunderland. The day's action rounds off with Manchester United take on Spurs from 5:30. In golf, Shane Lowry will start his third round 8 shots adrift of the lead at the Open d'Espagne. The Offaly man starts the day from on 1 under par. Scotland's Grant Forrest is the overnight leader on 9 under. In rugby, Munster make the trip to Belfast for the first Interpro derby of the new URC season. The home side will be looking for their first win of the season. That one gets underway at 5:30. While Leinster will play their first competitive game at the newly revamped Laya Arena. Leo Cullen's Chargers take off on Cardiff from 7:45. Download the Go Loud app now, your new home for Off the Ball.
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18: Hey, it's Emer. First up, the first trailer for All's Fair Season 2 just dropped. And Kim Kardashian seems to be taking her failing the bar exam on the chin.
19: Milan, didn't you just pass the California bar?
20: Guilty as charged!
19: I didn't pass on my first try.
18: Boo. Troye Sivan has just dropped his 4th album titled She's the Best. And he also dropped a video for his new single titled FF. And it's giving hot, it's giving steamy, it's giving raunchy. And if you fancy checking it out, head over to our socials. And while we're talking about new music, Moncrief is back with a bang. He just dropped the track Blue Water Baby ahead of his album release on December 4th. Nothing's changing this heart of mine. I'm still your blue water, baby. And for more on the hottest trending stories, add Spin to your social feeds.
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9: This is Jamie and Faye.
21: Yeah. This is Spin.
22: Faye, good morning.
23: Good morning.
22: Can I just say one thing?
23: What?
22: I was driving into work this morning, okay?
23: With what car?
22: So I was having this conversation with Faye. I've had 3 car breakdowns in the last couple of weeks with different cars, borrowing cars, blah, blah, blah, blah,
23: he
22: blah.
23: He banjacks his own car. You, he banjacks his brother's car. Then he banjacks his dad's car.
22: Yeah, but at the moment, still using the brother's car. That's going well. But I was driving in. I was looking at the Poolbeg Towers on the Coast Road coming in from Dublin, all right? From, yeah, obviously, the north side.
23: Very precise.
22: And I was looking at the Poolbeg Towers. And I was thinking to myself, a couple of years ago, they wanted to get rid of them. But I was like, if you take them away, that's literally like the staple point of Dublin. Imagine taking away the Poolbeg Towers.
23: I'm from Limerick. What do they do?
22: Oh my God, right. So actually,
23: I know what they are, but what do they do?
22: Years ago, they used to be for the energy plant. And then when they switched over, I think that's what it is. So they haven't worked since like 2007 or 8. So, no, later than that, because I remember seeing them from the window in primary school. And they were used to have smoke coming out of the chimneys like...
23: Oh, put me back to sleep.
22: Ah,
23: now, Jamie.
22: You know she's not from the big smoke, wouldn't you?
23: I want to talk about something fun because I realized something last week when I went to go and get something. I'm leaving breadcrumbs here. I was very disappointed. Anyways, I've realized that not every country has this thing.
22: That's a hook and tease.
23: That's a hook and tease.
22: Let's jump a little bit further into this after Coulter. It's Trapped on Spin.

0: Bugle on Spin with Jamie and Faye.
1: So earlier on, we were chatting about things that don't exist in some countries that would really surprise you, okay? Like McDonald's. Supposedly, there's no McDonald's in Norway or Iceland. Look, fact check it, please.
0: Well, there's
1: guys.
0: Definitely no Burger King in Iceland because I asked Mr. ChatGPT. But on the
1: there's definitely an Iceland in Iceland, though.
0: There has to be,
1: there
0: surely.
1: There has to be, surely, sorry.
0: We got this message in from Edie, a Brazilian lady, and this is what she doesn't have in her country.
2: Hey, we don't have IKEA. We don't have Penis. We don't have Aldi. We don't have Lidl in Brazil. But we have CNA. We have Carrefour. We have Outback Steakhouse. Very, very yummy.
0: Okay, Carrefour is a very holiday-esque shop, you know, when you go to Spain. And you go to a Carrefour? Do you ever go?
1: No, I've never been to one.
0: Carrefour is like the equivalent of a big Tesco.
1: Oh, nice one.
0: If you're ever in Spain. Actually, do you know what?
1: TK Maxx, though. Would they have a TK Maxx?
0: They have everything. It's like Carrefour is like a clothes shop. You can buy a computer there. You can buy an Apple Watch. You can also get your groceries. It's the place to be.
1: It's the place to be. That's where we need to go.
0: Anyway, look, moving on from all of this, there is big money that could be going into your bank account, and not this coming Friday, but the following
1: Friday. I'll be giving you all the details in just a bit.

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0: and Danielle Harrell, Two Hearts on Spin this morning with Jamie and Faye. There's actually so much going on in Dublin this weekend.
1: So much. There really, really is. So this Saturday, okay, there is a Dublin Mountains Festival, okay? It's basically on at 2 p.m. in Glencullen Adventure Park. In a quotation marks, the gap. I'm not a dub, that makes no reference to me,
0: I wouldn't even
1: okay?
0: have a clue, Faye. I haven't left Baldoyle.
1: Yeah, but it's basically, you know, a community day of music, markets, outdoor activities for all ages. So that is the Dublin Mountains Festival Communion Day. 2 p.m. Glencullen Adventure Park, starting in just a while. So if you have time and you're around, do pop into Google Maps, Glencullen Adventure Park, and you can head out there.
0: Deadly. If you want to do something a little bit more sustainable, and if you're into your fashion, there's a clothes swap event in Street 66 today at 2 p.m. It says sustainable clothes swap, raising funds for Belong To. Refresh your wardrobe for free.
1: I love this.
0: I love this as well. Have you ever done that?
1: No, I haven't, but I would love to. It's something that's been on my list, but I just haven't done it. I'd love to also go to this in Stitches Comedy Club this evening at 7 p.m. It's on in Patter Kearney's Pub. It's downstairs. It's basically what it says in the tin. Stand-up comedy night, and it's an early and late show featuring top Irish acts. So there's obviously two gigs in Stitches Comedy Club. Look it up. Tickets are online.
0: Can I ask you a question?
1: Yes.
0: How do you feel about tribute acts and tribute bands?
1: Love. I think it gives the people who never got to witness them in person a chance.
0: I think
1: in
0: it
1: life.
0: Depends on how good they are. Now, there is a really good Amy Winehouse tribute act. The Amy Winehouse Experience, that's in the Grand Social tonight at 7:30 p.m. Tribute band playing all of the classic hits of Amy Winehouse.
1: Oh my God, there's so much on this weekend. There's also the Dublin Gospel Choir and guests this Sunday at 3 p.m. St. Gabriel's Parish Church in Dollymount. It's basically, like, it's great for people who don't want to spend a lot of money as well. I just kind of maybe want to get a coffee, go for a walk, relax, you know, just sit in your own thoughts.
0: I think this is what a lot of these events are. Like, it's an opportunity to go out and do something and not spend a fortune, especially maybe you're like trying to plan a first date today. There's loads of things you can do.
1: Yeah.
0: In This Must Be the Place at 3 p.m. today, there's pumpkin carving.
1: I saw this.
0: But it's BYOB. It says a relaxed BYOB pumpkin, such a hard word for me to say, pumpkin carving session for adults to craft jack-o'-lanterns.
1: Have you ever pumpkin carved?
0: Yeah, in the gaff, like once. It's not as easy as it looks like.
1: Very, very difficult. Yeah, there's absolutely so much going on, guys, but do look them all up. Also, a shout out to this girl called I Come Undone on Instagram. She has great posts to
0: Go check her thing out as well. Also, in the Abbey Theatre in Dublin.
1: Oh yes, Animals by the one and only Blind Boy is on this Saturday. Two shows, matinee, and then one in the evening. Do check it out.
0: Yeah, I would recommend a 10 out of 10. As the tunes continue with Adela, Nicole Kidman, this is JB and Faye on Spin this morning.

0: Been with Jamie and Faye this morning. Do you know what I realised? Okay, coming into the city centre every day to go to work, right, and parking in the car park next door, I was looking at my bank account and I was like, where is this and that going? Parking in the city costs a fortune.
1: Yeah, but Jamie, that's grand. We're in the city centre, okay? You kind of expect that. When you go to a hospital, you should not have to pay for things.
0: No, it should
1: for
0: be free.
1: For parking, sorry. No.
0: Yeah, no, you should
1: completely
0: be free.
1: Completely, it should be free. But it's not.
0: Okay, why don't we turn this into a little debate topic. Things that should be free. 087 711 1038. We'll get to this next on Spin.
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2: Here's what you need to know now.
14: I'm Ali. Here's what's happening. Thousands of people are expected to take part in a national march for Palestine in the city centre today. The Ireland-Palestine Solidarity Campaign is calling on the government to impose sanctions on Israel.
15: Every day people are being killed in Gaza is because of the total impunity that the international community that includes Ireland has granted it. It's time for sanctions.
14: That's organiser Zoe Lawler, who says the protest will highlight continued Israeli military operations and restrictions on aid. Demonstrators will gather at the Garden of Remembrance at 1 before marching marching to Leinster House. Today marks World Mental Health Day, and an €11 million investment in mental health services has been announced. Almost €4 million will go towards establishing new jigsaw services, giving 135,000 young people more access to support. Further funding will provide more than 33,000 extra free counselling sessions, while specialist services for children and teens will also be expanded. Today marks the 21st year of Maths Week. Events will be taking place throughout the week to highlight the importance of maths in people's everyday lives. Founder Owen Gill has all the details.
7: Today we kick off with Maths in the City at the Bank of Ireland Plaza in College Green. We'll be there from 12 to 4 o'clock.
14: Open House Junior kicks off today, a weekend of free events for children to discover Dublin's architecture. As part of Open House Dublin Architecture Festival, a number of festivals and tours for kids are happening across the city and wider county. Irish Architecture Foundation's Director Emmett Scanlon says more information can be found on Open House Dublin website.
16: There's a series of tours, workshops where people can draw and get involved, and we even have in our own Open House a hub on Cable Street, a series of specific workshops for children and young people.
14: And finally, people put their pets before themselves, according to new research. A survey from petinsurance.ie reveals nearly 80% of owners say money is not an issue when it comes to their pets' health and happiness. 4 in 5 of people say they are stricter about their pets' diets than their own, while nearly all owners consider their pet as part of the family.
17: The infection felt terrible. I just wasn't getting better. I was breathing fast and I felt confused. I had shivers and pain through my body. I was drinking water, but I wasn't peeing. I felt like I was going to die. In the hospital, they said I had sepsis, and it's urgent.
18: Sepsis can hide behind any infection at any age, so watch out for the signs. Visit hse.ie/sepsis for more information. And don't be afraid to ask the question, could it be sepsis? From the HSE.
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14: In soccer, Galway United and Derry City battle it out in the FAI Cup semi-final. Kick-off out west is at 3 o'clock. Arsenal start the Premier League weekend off. They host Leeds in the lunchtime game. From 3, Aston Villa entertain Brentford, Fulham go to Ipswich Town, Chelsea welcome Bournemouth, and high-flying Brighton travel to Sunderland. The day's action rounds off with Manchester United take on Spurs from 5:30. In golf, Shane Lowry will start his third round 8 shots adrift of the lead at the Open de España. The Offaly man starts the day from on 1 under par. Scotland's Grant Forrest is the overnight leader on 9 under. In rugby, Munster make the trip to Belfast for the first Interpro derby of the new URC season. The home side will be looking for their first win of the season. That one gets underway at 5:30. While Leinster will play their first competitive game at the newly revamped Leia Arena. Leo Cullen's Chargers take off on Cardiff from 7:45. Download the Go Loud app now, your new home for Off the Ball.
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20: Hey, it's Emer. First up, big, big news for all the icons out there, because Sophia, she's returning to Cat's Eye. The group's management and label, Hybe and Geffen, announced on Instagram saying, "We are happy to share that Sophia will resume group activities with Cat's Eye beginning the first week of January 2027. Now on to TV, because Bridgerton fans, have you heard the news? Lady Violet is getting her own series. It's said to be similar to the previous spin-off of Queen Charlotte, A Bridgerton Story, and it hasn't been revealed if Jenkins Grieg, who played Lady Violet in that spin-off, will reprise her role, or if any other Bridgerton stars will make an appearance. Now on to new music, because Cardi B just released a new song called Don't Chart for GTA 6.
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22: Yeah. This is Spin.
23: Good morning, welcome on in.
1: Good morning, gorgeous. How are you feeling? Do you find it difficult to get up in the mornings, or are you used to it?
0: Used to it, but it's also getting a lot colder, which makes me kind of go brrrr. Yeah. It's like 7 a.m. when you hear the alarm going off.
1: I know. You're heading away for 2 weeks soon to New Zealand. What am I going to do?
0: Oh, at the end, you know, at the end of October, I'll be going to New Zealand. The first time I've ever been on a long haul flight, and I don't know what I'm going to do with myself.
1: Oh, you poor thing. That's so tough.
0: Is it tough?
1: No. You're leaving me
0: actually,
1: here.
0: You went to, you've been in New Zealand before. What is the flight actually like going
1: I was there for 2 days.
0: Okay, but the flight in general, like, is it long? Like, it looks, says 25 hours.
1: Yeah, it's pretty long. Buckle up, buckle in.
0: What do you do to keep yourself entertained when you're on the flight? Sleep.
1: Yeah.
0: Oh,
1: yeah,
0: is there? Yeah. Can you have a few 7-ups? Like,
1: you'd have.
0: Come on! You didn't know this.
1: Anyways, guys,
0: no one told me.
1: We want to move on swiftly to things we shouldn't have to pay for. Okay, I was at a hospital recently visiting someone, and I had to pay for parking. It really ticked me off.
0: Disgraceful. Things that should be free. 0877111038. Kicking off the hour, Florence Road. This is 7563 on Spin.

0: Your number one hit music station, Spin. You're with Jamie and Faye. You really want to get something off your chest, huh?
1: Yes. I do not think we need to pay to use a public toilet. Why did I find that so difficult to say?
0: It's okay. Maybe it's because you're passionate about it. There is a shopping center near to where the Spin studio is.
1: Yeah.
0: And upstairs, they make you pay. I think it's 20 cents to use the bathroom.
1: See, that's what I'm referring to, Jamie. I see people queue up all the time. And I used to think that they were free.
0: Oh, they are. If you just head straight in, they are. Or pretend to tap your phone off that screen, go beep.
1: There's also a place, okay, at the top of a certain shopping center, okay? And they don't make you pay, but they kind of expect you. They do that, like, here's a bucket. Contribute to the bucket. You're going to use the toilet.
0: Oh, I...
1: As in, Jesus, Jamie, no. Contribute money to the bucket. For Jesus Christ, no.
0: Hey, you got to play ball with me here for a moment, you
1: Anyways,
0: know?
1: They offer a contribution, but no one ever does.
0: No, and like, especially, you know, if it's optional, no thank
1: exactly.
0: you.
1: Exactly.
0: Who actually goes, I want to support you.
1: Yeah.
0: For what?
1: They're making enough money. I'd say to rent a unit in this certain shopping center is about $2,000-$3,000 a month.
0: Oh my God. One thing I feel very strongly about that we should not pay for.
1: What?
0: It's in a lot of most garages now where you have to pay to put air in your tires. It's €1.50 or something like that.
1: You're taking the mic out of me.
0: No, garage around the corner from my house. I only pumped up the car tire about 3 days ago. €1.50.
1: Surely not.
0: And you get, I think, 2 minutes or a minute and a half of time to use the air pump for your
1: and
0: wheel.
1: Do you know what I'd like to know?
0: Yeah.
1: How much air are you getting?
0: How much bang for your
1: book are you getting? Do you know what I mean? Is there an air meter? How do you manage air? How do you measure air?
0: Where does it come from? You know, in the machine? Like, where do they store that air inside the machine?
1: Like, could I just now go, £5 there now, love?
0: They're making money off of everything. What about parking in hospitals, though? That's a scaldy one.
1: That's another one. Okay.
0: Scaldy.
1: If you were in a hospital and you were losing a loved one and you're going to monetize off that, I'm going to say it how it is, you're a bad, mean egg. That's probably the parking people.
0: We'll continue on anyway. We have to bleep that out there just a moment ago. Anyway, for our own safety, ATM withdrawals when you're in a separate country. You're laughing at yourself. It's okay. We beeped it out.
1: Okay, it's all good. It's all good. Guys, this is what we're chatting about. Things that we should not have to pay for. 087 711 1038.
0: Nearly had a lawsuit coming our way.

0: Spin. It's Jamie and Faye. We're chatting about things that we feel should be free, essentially.
1: Yeah, there's a lot of things out there that I just really don't think we should be paying for. Toilet paper. I don't think we should need to pay for toilet paper.
0: As in the same way we don't pay for water.
1: Yeah.
0: I mean, remember when, do you remember, was it about 10 years ago or more when the water charges came in and everybody was out? So much so that they were like, right, scrap that.
1: Yeah.
0: Scrap that.
1: Yeah.
0: You know, yeah, maybe you're on something.
1: Toilet paper, tampons, obviously, just don't think you need to.
0: Tampons, definitely agree with, yeah.
1: Yeah, shouldn't have to pay for them. The top on my list is parking and hospitals. That's the top of my list, okay? I don't think you should have to pay.
0: Mm. For parking in a hospital.
1: Yeah. The hospital should really own the car park.
0: And do they not?
1: I don't think so. Or maybe they do. I don't know.
0: Depends on the hospital. One thing I would say, though, is booking fees on like Ticketmaster and things like that. You know, it's like a €3 booking fee. I'm like, €3 booking fee for what exactly? Because I'm giving you the money for the ticket. It's going to you. Like,
1: what I also don't think you should pay. Yeah, because I actually, sorry, Jamie, went and bought a ticket recently. The ticket was free. So you didn't have to pay, but you just had to order a ticket. So therefore, I ended up paying the €1.50.
0: On the booking charge. Yeah.
1: But the ticket was free.
0: Do you know another thing as well? I know you get your money back technically, but when you go into a shop and you need a euro to use a trolley, okay?
1: I know.
0: Who even carries a euro coin anymore to be using them?
1: And what's the point?
0: I think it's essentially because you don't steal it, but if you really want a trolley, you'll pay a euro to rob it.
1: Oh, yeah. Like. I'd pay more for a trolley.
0: Shopping bags? I mean, I know like you can get the paper option, which is like 20 cents, but like when you really need them, like...
1: Yeah, and also when you've spent ton of money in a shop as well.
0: Mm.
1: So just give me the bloody bag. Do you know?
0: Extra sauce.
1: Yeah, I know. Sachets and things like that or extra salt. It's like, really?
0: Mm.
1: Like, what are you making off this?
0: Do you know what?
1: What are your benefits?
0: Yeah. Do you know what really confuses me a lot of the time, though? The fact that you have to pay for luggage on a plane because you've paid for the ticket. So it's, you know, you're getting on the plane. Why do you have to pay for the bag?
1: Yeah. Also, but this is just them being like, it's the same as like extra leg room.
0: Mm.
1: You know what I mean?
0: Oh, hold on.
1: You're just...
0: While we're on that topic then, paying to choose your seat on a plane.
1: I know.
0: That's where the charges really add up.
1: It is. It's just been greedy though. That thing, it's greed.
0: Yeah, the greedy.
1: Greed is the greater issue here, Jamie.
0: This is what we're chatting about on the show right now.
1: Things that we don't feel like we should have to pay for. 0877 11 1038.
0: There's a lot of things I want to say, but I can't because I'm not allowed. It's Jamie and Faye here on Spin.

0: Malcolm Todd, Earrings on your number one hit music station. 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
1: Yes, and life changing on money has been reloaded in the cash machine. €315,000. 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

0: 0818 567 557. 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

0: It's Jamie and Faye on Spin.
1: Jamie, okay, where do I start with this? I was having a conversation with a DJ who was a professional DJ, gets paid to DJ, okay?
0: Calvin Harris?
1: No. God, no. And he or she was saying that everyone and their mother wants to become a DJ, that it's really in at the moment, but not everyone can DJ. But a statistic came out during the week. 1 in 4 people basically would claim that they could take over a DJ if it was in the middle of a rave. No bother.
0: Oh, they could jump on the decks and pull it off, no problem.
1: Yeah. You're a DJ.
0: Talk is cheap, but yeah, go on, yeah. Well, I DJ from time to time, yeah.
1: You get paid to DJ, so you're technically a professional DJ. You wouldn't get paid unless you're the real deal. Do you know what I mean?
0: Look, there's lads out there, and I'm joking. Yeah. All jokes aside, honestly, do you know what? One thing I will say on this, right? A lot of DJs will say like the craft, the skill, whatever it is.
1: Yeah.
0: Honestly, it isn't that hard.
1: Okay.
0: To pull off a basic DJ set, what you would see most people doing at a festival, going from A to B. I feel like the people who DJ full time will go out of their way to tell you how hard and how difficult it really is. If you know how to read a room at a party and what to play on a playlist, right, that's the hardest part. Mixing the songs and everything is the easy part.
1: Can I ask, do you mix there and then live?
0: Yeah, absolutely. And that does take a bit of practice, but all the new technology now, it basically does it for you.
1: And if I hypothetically wanted to start DJing in the morning, okay, how much would I need for like a standard, like just a spog standard set?
0: The thing is, a lot of these lads now going out and DJing and getting their first setup for the first time are paying like 1,500 quid for these decks, right? But if, and that's like minimum. Like if you want to get like an all-in-one unit that you can bring everywhere with you and DJ, you can get like 150 quid for a thing you plug into your laptop and it does the job 100%. Now, there is DJs. Like, you know, Marty, who's on Spin, does all these cool tricks with acapellas and stuff, and that takes a lot of work and a lot of practice.
1: Okay.
0: But, or James Hype is another guy who does that. But like, for the bog standard DJ set now.
1: Okay, sorry, I want to pick your brain because I am so fascinated. Like with Fred again now, what, is he a DJ? Or does he mix the music prior and then he plays a bit live? Like, what's his whole thing there?
0: So his thing is really weird because he doesn't DJ live, but like he does that thing with the drum pad and he, you know, like with his fingers on the little drum pad. I think he makes it look like I couldn't do what he does. I mean, I couldn't do what he does, but it's made to look more complicated than it is. It's all the pre-work that you do when you bring it forward onto a stage and you're pressing all these buttons. Like, he's given himself more work to make it look cooler, essentially, I think, you know, with Fred again.
1: Yeah.
0: But, like, when he's on a pair of decks, like, doing the bog standard, like, DJing, that is so easy.
1: Okay, because I have seen him. I saw him live and I saw him with the little buttons, okay? And he, like, the beat, he goes, doon, doon, doon, doon, doon, doon, doon, doon, doon, doon, doon, doon, doon. He obviously does have rhythm though to be like
0: he's like a real musician.
1: That's
0: like,
1: what I mean. That's what I mean. Like, I feel like if you don't like if you don't have rhythm, you couldn't do what he was doing. You
0: absolutely.
1: Know what I mean? Because I can see that he is like in the moment
0: for
1: on
0: sure.
1: tune and like in time.
0: That's the thing. You play piano.
1: I did, but I'm not great. And I don't have natural tune, whereas my brother now would be able for that. Like, I even see, like, you know, when I'm in the car with him and stuff like that, like, he'll be tapping his fingers, but he's tapping to these, like, mad beats.
0: But he also plays the drums.
1: Exactly.
0: Yeah, do you know what I mean?
1: So I'd say he could be like Fred again now.
0: Yeah, your brother could be like Fred again.
1: I should be his agent.
0: This is one of those conversations that if a DJ was listening, they'd go, oh no, it's not that easy. Trust me, the bog standard DJ set is.
1: If
0: it's
1: you are
0: easy.
1: A DJ, complain to us on 087 711 1038.
0: Oh, please don't come for me.

0: Hey, what's going on?
1: Well, Entertainment Emer is here. What's going on?
2: What's going on, girl?
3: Guess who's run her mouth again?
2: Who?
3: Molly May.
1: Run her mouth? Who's she running her mouth off?
3: Well, she just runs her mouth all the time. She does her YouTube vlogs and you're just like,
1: I don't think she runs her
3: God.
1: Mouth. I think she just talks about her baby now. Isn't that pretty much it?
3: She just says some things that are just out of touch with the general population.
2: Remember she said, that comment about we all have the same 24 hours in the day on the Stephen Bartlett podcast, Diary of a CEO. Yes, she does weird comments.
3: She has absolutely no clue what's going on. And she also said about family holidays and stuff like that. She ended up getting like this motorhome to go on this massive family holiday. Mm. She was like, going on a motorhome holiday, I'd rather go to like Cannes or something like that. She said this in her vlog and she's running her mouth once again.
1: No, it's okay to have your preferences.
3: Why would you put it out to the public? And why would you put this out to the public? Because she actually revealed that her 3.8 million fully furnished Cheshire mansion is lying empty.
2: I heard this.
3: And then she said, you know what? Like, I was gonna put it up for rent, but it doesn't really do anything for me financially because I'd have to pay a lot of tax on the renters.
1: Where is she living then if she's not living in the mansion?
3: She has like 10 homes.
2: Yeah, she has some other house. She obviously does, that's not her main house, but she was on basically.
1: That's not my main house.
2: But she was on this podcast or what? Maybe it was her YouTube channel or whatever.
3: Yeah.
2: And she basically said it, but she said it just very like flippantly and it kind of like really tore people up the wrong way.
1: It just before like the Love Island stints, did she grow up wealthy? Like, was she from a wealthy home?
2: No, I don't think so.
1: So this is all of us. This attitude has just come from the last couple of years of her having this success, obviously.
3: Yeah,
2: I don't even know if she like if there's malice behind it. I think it's just a little bit. She's a bit naive sometimes.
1: I don't think there is malice behind it, and she kind of does seem like a good person.
2: I do agree.
1: She's just naive.
2: Yeah.
1: Yeah. Why am I getting side-eyed by Entertainment Emer?
3: Because, Jamie,
1: silly question, perhaps.
3: Okay, I'm sorry, but everybody in that industry has to go through media training, and there's just some things that you just don't say. Like, if you are up your own hole a little bit, you don't publicly put it out there.
1: I actually feel like the people who aren't media trained are always the most entertaining people. Because there is some sense of reality from them, or realness, because they're being real to themselves.
2: Louis Walsh is not media trained, let me tell you. Louis Walsh is Sharon R's one on I'm a Celebrity 2025. No media training there, buddy, let me tell you.
3: I think that they're at a higher enough kind of platform compared to Molly May, where she's literally catering to the average person that's just watching her on YouTube. Yeah. And then she's like, I have this free house there. There's a housing crisis at the moment, but I don't want to pay tax on renters. What?
2: Yeah, it was very
1: out of
2: touch.
1: She'd dead right, though, wouldn't she be? All right,
3: Jamie, in the bin. Get out of here. Get out of here.
0: Right now.

0: morning with ourselves, Jamie and Faye.
1: Yes, have a fabulous Saturday evening, because I know I will. But we got to get out of here.
0: We got to get out of here. Sean is on the way 10 minutes in a row. He's got music from Ash, Sienna Spyro, Kingfisher, and of course, if you missed the news,

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2: It's almost 12 o'clock. You don't need a special day to send love. Just because is reason enough. On Post, making better happen.
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18: I'm Mally, here's what's happening. Thousands are expected to take part in a march for Palestine in the city centre this afternoon. The Ireland-Palestine Solidarity Campaign is calling on the government to impose sanctions on Israel.
19: Every day people are being killed in Gaza is because of the total impunity that the international community, that includes Ireland, has granted it. It's time for sanctions.
18: That's organiser Zoe Lawler, who says the protest will highlight continued Israeli military operations and restrictions on aid. Demonstrators will gather at the Garden of Remembrance at 1. Today marks World Mental Health Day. New research from Aware shows 1 in 5 people have been diagnosed with depression, with mental health difficulties becoming more common since 2024. Aware's clinical director, Dr. Susan Brannick, is encouraging people to seek support.
20: That first step of talking to someone, of sharing that experience, can be really, really helpful. 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It's about kind of connecting with the right help for you.
18: Today marks the 21st year of Maths Week. Events will be taking place throughout the week to highlight the importance of maths in people's everyday lives. Founder Owen Gill has all the the details.
6: Today we kick off with Mats in the City at the Bank of Ireland Plaza in College Green. We'll be there from 12 to 4 o'clock.
18: Open House Junior kicks off today, a weekend of free events for children to discover Dublin's architecture. As part of Open House Dublin Architecture Festival, a number of workshops and tours for kids are happening across the city and wider county. Irish Architecture Foundation's director, Emmett Scanlon, says more information can be found on the Open House Dublin website.
21: There's a series of tours, workshops where people can draw and get involved, and we even have in our own Open House a hub on Cable Street, a series of specific workshops for children and young people.
18: And finally, new research shows people prioritise their pets before themselves. A petinsurance.ie survey reveals nearly all owners consider their pet as part of the family. 4 in 5 say money is not an issue when it comes to their pet's health and happiness. Meanwhile, nearly 80% are stricter about their pet's diet than their own.
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18: Arsenal take on Leeds in half an hour's time and are looking to set the record straight after the international window. They go into the match having been whacked 3-0 at Brighton in their last Premier League game. Manager Mikel Arteta says that defeat was a learning curve for his side.
28: Who we are and how thin the line is from being exceptional to become very average, but as well just realising that with the difficult context that we had, with all the internationals that we had, what we've done in the first 18 weeks, I think it's been remarkable.
18: From 3, Aston Villa entertain Brentford, Fulham go to Ipswich Town, Chelsea welcome Bournemouth and Brighton travel to Sunderland. The day's action rounds off when Man U take on Spurs from 5:30. Today sees Galway United and Derry City battle it out in the other FAI Cup semi-final. Kick-off out west is at 3 o'clock, while at Tolka Park, Sligo Rovers relegation from the Premier Division was confirmed last night. They were beaten 4-1 by Shells, which means they'll return to the First Division for the first time since 2005. In golf, Shane Lowry will lead his third round 8 shots adrift of the lead at the Open de España. The Offaly man starts the day from on 1 under par. Scotland's Grant Forrest is the overnight leader on 9 under. Download the Go Loud app now, your new home for Off the Ball.
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29: Hey, it's Emer. First up, Lisa from Blackpink's new documentary film is coming out in IMAX on October 12th, and she's revealed how it feels to be seeing herself up on the big screen.
30: It's going to be a crazy moment for me watching with my family IMAX. Yeah, it's going to be huge, Lisa.
29: Travis Barker blew up the internet yesterday whenever he posted a picture of himself in a hospital bed. But lucky for us, we've got an update. He revealed on Instagram writing, "My arm, hand and fingers have been numb since the show I played last month. I did a nerve test Monday after my show and turns out I need a cubital tunnel release to fix a nerve." And now this is turning a few heads because Molly Mae has revealed that her £3.8 million fully furnished Cheshire mansion is still lying empty despite her receiving rental offers.
31: I was so close to taking an offer for someone to rent it the other day, and then I basically said no at the last minute, because by the time that you pay tax on, like, when you get paid rent, basically, without going into too much detail, it didn't really feel worth it to rent it out, to have someone in here.
29: And for more on the hottest trending stories, add Spin to your social feeds.
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34: 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Yes, it's Spin. It's Sean Carey until 3 o'clock today. I hope you're having a great start to your Saturday. It's only going to get better this week on Spin. I'll be filling you in on all that has to be won throughout the week. Also, if you think we're calming down after the huge cash machine giveaway yesterday, you are dead wrong. You could not be more wrong. I'll give you all the details on that. Also, Stepping Stone has kicked off. If you're an aspiring music artist, I have some exciting news for you later on in the show. 10 spin hits in a row is on the way in a couple of minutes. You could end up like Niall Horan. You could end up like Taylor Swift. Who knows? Let's kick things off, though, with This Lady Ash. And I think there's enough songs about finding your husband or wanting to get married. Never enough about stopping the wedding. Here she is to kick us off and Spin.

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1: 10 spin hits in a row now. Come on, let's bring the energy up. It's your Saturday after all. Get the dancing shoes dusted off. You can WhatsApp me too, 087-711-1038. Let me know what your plans are for the Saturday or your Saturday night. 10 spin hits in a row continues in a couple of minutes with Taylor Swift right now. Peggy Goo.

10 spin hits in a row. That's Taylor Swift. They got Sabrina Carpenter coming your way in a few minutes. It was revealed by Madonna 2 weeks ago. Sabrina Carpenter took 5 days to respond to Madonna's message about that collaboration they did last year. 5 days to respond to a message. I've seen that before. Every time I'm on Hinge. Here's Ella Langley, choosing Texas.

0: Sabrina Carpenter, Tears, on your number one hit music station. 10 spin hits in a row wraps up with Niall Horan in just a few minutes. Also, what had Fiona feeling like this yesterday?
1: Dad, I always said I wonder why people don't scream when they get those phone calls, but I completely get it now because there's just no air in your lungs at all.
0: It was the Cash Machine giveaway, of course, and it's reloaded for an even bigger, the biggest ever amount of money. I'll tell you how you can win after this.

0: Niall Horan dinner party wraps up our 10 spin hits in a row on your number one hit music station. It's Spin, and I tell you who's always having a party. It's Emma, Dave and Fiona in the mornings, and they had a huge party a couple of weeks ago when they had a big winner on the tricky 10. Now, the highest score this week was only 4. Do you think you could do better than that? If you can, get 10 out of 10. You'll win yourself an Apple Tech bundle, which includes an iPad, an Apple Pencil and AirPods, all with thanks to Return Awards. Every question is an answer between 1 and 10, and it will not repeat. It's tricky by name, but very easy to play. And the top scorer at the end of the week will bag themselves a fuzzy charged snooty. Emma, Dave and Fiona are back Monday from 7 here on Spin and all through the week. If that's not enough winning for you on Spin, how about this?
1: Spin's cash machine.
0: Well, you heard the call from Fiona a few minutes ago. That was unbelievable yesterday. She won herself €312,000. But if you think we're going to calm it down in the cash machine this week, have a little bit of a breather, you are dead wrong. It has reloaded to €315,000. 315 big smackaroonies. And there's two ways that you can enter. 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What you need to remember is 3 p.m. on Friday the 23rd of October, less than 2 weeks away. That's when the cash machine will close. It'll randomly pick a number, and it could be you that gets that life-changing phone call. Answer within 5 rings, tell us the prize amount, and that cash is yours. €315,000. That's getting to a suspicious amount of money. That's getting to, like, if you answer the call like Fiona did yesterday in work, I feel like people are going to really hate you and you might get out of there alive. So make sure you are in a safe place when you answer the phone call for €315,000. Text SPIN to 57557. That's 57557, or enter online at our SPIN website. Here's what's coming up. Fontaines DC dropping their brand new album in less than a week's time. It's going to be absolutely huge. We've already heard Tongue. This one, Marianne, is on the way in a few minutes.
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2: 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Now, a little birdie told me you haven't put your dancing shoes on yet. And it's Saturday, so go dust them off, put them on, and get ready for this one. All new from Tristan Henry and MK.

0: Harry Styles on Spin, your number one hit music station. Everyone very excited to see him next summer in August. Going to take to the stage in Croke Park. That's going to be absolutely huge. Harry Styles revealed a few weeks ago he dropped his sunglasses down the toilet twice before. That's one more time than me. Who would you prefer, ladies? Here's what's on the way. Ewan McVicar, to bring us back to a couple of months back, he was in the Three Arena. Matt Matthews, actually, of the Spin Parish, went to that gig and he said he felt very old at it. And I was very happy to hear that, because I also feel old at gigs these days, especially ASAP Rocky a few weeks ago. Here's what else is on the way. Oh, my loser, standing up. Tame Impala's on the way in a couple of minutes. They ain't in LA. Apparently they're from Slovakia. Adela is on the way in a couple of minutes.
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16: I'm Molly. Here's what's happening. Thousands are expected to take part in a march for Palestine in the city centre. The Ireland-Palestine Solidarity Campaign is calling on the government to impose sanctions on Israel.
17: Every day people are being killed in Gaza is because of the total impunity that the international community, that includes Ireland, has granted it. It's time for sanctions.
16: That's organiser Zoe Lawler, who says the protest will highlight continued Israeli military operations and restrictions on aid. That gets underway shortly. Today marks World Mental Health Day. New research from Aware shows 1 in 5 people have been diagnosed with depression, with mental health difficulties becoming more common since 2024. Aware's clinical director, Dr. Susan Brannick, is encouraging people to seek support.
18: That first step of talking to someone, of sharing that experience, can be really, really helpful. We know that support can be really helpful for people. It's about kind of connecting with the right help for you.
16: Events are taking place in the city today to kick off Maths Week Ireland. It's to celebrate and promote positive attitudes towards maths and its importance in everyday lives. Owen Gill, founder of Maths Week, says there are a wide range of events for everyone to look forward to.
19: Events will continue throughout the week, with schools doing special celebrations in school. It's not all serious, because on Thursday night in Doyle's Pub, we're going to have Maths Comedy Night with Colm O'Regan, Eben Philbin Bowman, Warren Martin and other top comedians.
16: Open House Junior kicks off today, a weekend of free events for children to discover Dublin's architecture. As part of Open House Dublin Architecture Festival, a number of workshops and tours for kids are happening across the city and wider county. Irish Architecture Foundation's director Emmett Scanlon says more information can be found on the Open House Dublin website.
20: There's a series of tours, workshops where people can draw and get involved, and we even have in our own Open House a hub on Cable Street, a series of specific workshops for children and young people.
16: And finally, new research shows people prioritise their pets before themselves. A petinsurance.ie survey reveals nearly all owners consider their pet as part of the family. 4 in 5 say money is not an issue when it comes to their pet's health and happiness.
5: Spin Sport.
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16: The first of the day's Premier League games is underway, with reigning champions Arsenal taking on an in-form Leeds. That game is scoreless so far. The Gunners go into the match having been whacked 3-0 at Brighton in their last Premier League game before the international break. Manager Mikel Arteta says that defeat was a learning curve for his side.
21: Who we are and how thin the line is from being exceptional to become very average, but as well just realising that with the difficult context that we had, with all the internationals that we had, what we've done in the first 18 weeks, I think it's been remarkable.
16: From three, Aston Villa entertain Brentford, Fulham go to Ipswich Town, Chelsea welcome Bournemouth and Brighton travel to Sunderland. The day's action rounds off when Man U take on Spurs from 5:30. Today sees Galway United and Derry City battle it out in the other FAI Cup semi-final. Kick-off out west is at 3:00, while at Tolka Park, Sligo Rovers relegation from the Premier Division was confirmed last night. They were beaten 4-1 by Shells, which means they'll return to the First Division for the first time since 2005. In golf, Shane Lowry will lead his third round 8 shots adrift of the lead at the Open de España. The Offaly man starts the day from on 1 under par. Scotland's Grant Forrest is the overnight leader on 9 under. Download the Go Loud app now, your new home for Off the Ball.
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22: Hey, it's Emer. First up, the first trailer for All's Fair season 2 just dropped, and Kim Kardashian seems to be taking her failing the bar exam on the gin.
23: Milan, didn't you just pass the California bar?
24: Guilty of joy!
23: I didn't pass on my first try.
22: Boo. Troye Sivan has just dropped his 4th album titled She's the Best. And he also dropped a video for his new single titled FF. And it's giving hot, it's giving steamy, it's giving raunchy. And if you fancy checking it out, head over to our socials. And while we're talking about new music, Moncrief is back with a bang. He just dropped the track Blue Water Baby ahead of his album release on December 4th. Nothing's changed in this heart of mine. I'm still your blue water baby. And for more on the hottest trending stories, add Spin to your social feeds.
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0: Your number one hit music station. It's been Sean Carey until 3 o'clock today, and I got a great hour for you this hour. 10 spin hits in a row is going to be wrapped up by the amazing Dublin's own Jazzy. And if you'd like to be featured here on Spin as a new artist, we got something very exciting for you coming your way as well. I'll give you all the details on that in a few minutes. Let's kick off 10 spin hits in a row with Mr. Ewan McVicar. It's Share the House.

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Animal Cat's Eye on Spin, your number one hit music station. They were the musical guest on SNL last week. SNL UK tonight is going to be hosted by Danny Dyer. I cannot wait to see Danny Dyer doing sketch comedy. I think he's going to be absolutely brilliant. 10 Spin Hits in a Row continues right now. It's Yugle with the Sister Nancy remix. Jamaican.

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0: 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Let's get you new music from Jazzy. It's called Get This Started. And if you want to be like Jazzy, taking over the world, getting played all the time here on Spin, you're going to want to stay listening to just after this.

0: conversation, getting the Saturday started properly. Remember to give me a WhatsApp, 087711103A. Let me know what you're up to. Big hello to Donna, who's listening in. Jazzy been taking the entire world by storm, not only the Irish music scene. If you'd like to join Jazzy and getting played here on Spin and many other opportunities ahead, have a listen to this.
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0: Oh, it's very exciting, this stepping stone. I'm a huge fan of Irish music. I was just at Irish Music Week last week seeing some of the emerging Irish talent. And if you are one of those musicians who's looking for a bit of airplay, looking for some promotion and development day in the industry, well, this is the competition for you. You have until the 14th of November to enter. You've already got some brilliant entries. I'll play some of them a little later on the show. But just make sure you check out Spin's Stepping Stone to take the next step in your music career. Start taking over the world. Start getting yourself plenty of airplay here on the radio, just like this man is on the way in a few minutes. The fabulous Aaron Rowe, who's all over the place with Dermot Kennedy at the moment in America. I'm sure he's going to have himself a huge 2027 after this big year. He's on the way in Spin.
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0: One of the coolest guys ever. Has to be Aaron Rowe on Spin, your number one hit music station. Wrapping up this hour, that's Please Don't Hate Me. Aaron Rowe with a very strong belief system, that guy. I wish I believed in anything as much as Aaron Rowe believes in stuff. I believe I shouldn't eat cheese after 11 o'clock, but I still do that all the time. I'll tell you what I do believe. If you won €315,000, you'd crash out. And people in work would start to hate you. That's what I believe. Here's how it could happen to you next week. Spins cash machine. Right, listen up and listen good. Do you want a life-changing amount of money to hit your bank account in less than 2 weeks' time? 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It's very, very simple. 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
12: Here's what you need to know now.
15: I'm Molly. Here's what's happening. Events are taking place in the city today to kick off Maths Week Ireland. It's to celebrate and promote positive attitudes towards maths and its importance in everyday lives. Owen Gill, founder of Maths Week, says there are a wide range of events for everyone to look forward to.
16: Events will continue throughout the week with schools doing special celebrations in school. It's not all serious because on Thursday night in Doyle's Pub we're going to have Maths Comedy Night with Colm O'Regan, Eben Philbin Bowman, Warren Martin and other top comedians.
15: This World Mental Health Day and 11 million euro investment has been put into mental health supports. Under the government funded package, an additional 135,000 young people will gain access to supports. The funding includes 4 new jigsaw services, alongside thousands of additional free counselling sessions. The Taoiseach says the decision to ban a controversial march in Portadown will come as a significant relief to residents. There's been a 12-day standoff over an Orange Order parade through the mostly nationalist Garvahi Road. Last night, the North Secretary of State, Chris Bryant, ruled it can't go ahead. Taoiseach Micheál Martin welcomed it.
17: We appreciate fully the need now to build and to do everything we possibly can to build reconciliation and trust, to develop and strengthen community relations in the entire area. And we stand ready to be supportive of that.
15: Riverdance star Michael Flatley has paid tribute to his wife Niamh, who died this week. She passed away in the Beacon Hospital on Monday following an illness. At her funeral service in Dublin this morning, Michael says he's never felt pain like this in his life.
18: I can't believe that I was so lucky that Niamh said yes to me. She wasn't just my lady, but a lady she was. She was my dream girl. She was my everything. She was the lady of the dance.
15: And finally, Gen Z are twice as likely to consider starting up their own business. In a recent study, up to 18% expressed entrepreneurial ambitions compared to 9% of adults overall. Gen Z are born between 1997 and 2012.
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15: It's just gone 1-1 between Arsenal and Leeds. The Gunners are looking to bounce back after their 3-0 defeat at Brighton in their last Premier League game before the international break. From 3, Aston Villa entertain Brentford, Fulham go to Ipswich Town, Chelsea welcome Bournemouth and high-flying Brighton travel to Sunderland. The day's action rounds off with Manchester United taking on Spurs from 5:30. In rugby, Munster make the trip to Belfast today for the first Interpro derby of the new URC season. That gets underway at 5:30, while Leinster will take on Cardiff at 7:45. Last night, Connacht suffered defeat in Glasgow. The Westerners opened the scoring through a Sean Jansen try, but the home side took full control from there, with Glasgow picking up a bonus point and winning by 36 points to 19. Finally, in golf, Shane Lowry is sitting on 4 under par after 16 holes in his third round at the Open de España. The Offaly man is 3 under for the day so far. Scotland's Grant Forrest and England's Joe Dean lead the pack on 10 under. Download the Go Loud app now, your new home for off the ball.
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19: Hey, it's Emer. First up, big, big news for all the icons out there, because Sophia, she's returning to Cat's Eye. The group's management and label, Hybe and Geffen, announced on Instagram saying, "We are happy to share that Sophia will resume group activities with Cat's Eye beginning the first week of January 2027. Now on to TV, because Bridgerton fans, have Have you heard the news? Lady Violet is getting her own series. It's said to be similar to the previous spin-off of Queen Charlotte, a Bridgerton story, and it hasn't been revealed if Jenkins Grieg, who played Lady Violet in that spin-off, will reprise her role, or if any other Bridgerton stars will make an appearance. Now on to new music, because Cardi B just released a new song called Don't Chart for GTA 6.
11: I got the good bro on, holding them up. I'm still popping, still winning, you still hating. Heard you gon' do something to me, I'm still waiting.
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0: It's your number one hit music station. Yes, it is Spin. Sean Carey with you for the last hour as well. Casey Musgrave's on the way for 10 Spin hits in a row. It'll be wrapped up with Milky Mall Grabber right now. It's this fella fresh off his Electric Picnic performance. It's Somber. My body isn't ready. Kick us off on Spin.

Casey Musgraves, Dry Spell on Spin. It's your number one hit music station. I'm getting a lot of Casey Musgraves on my YouTube algorithm. She keeps coming up, videos of her and Zach Bryan and stuff performing together. It's either Casey Musgraves or Young Sheldon. I keep getting Young Sheldon clips. I think I've watched all of that show without ever trying to watch it. And whatever a spin-off show Georgie has where he has the tire shop. I've seen it all. Here's Alyssa Grace now on Spin. It's Bloodstream.

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Let's keep the 10 spin hits in a row rolling. In just a couple of minutes, going to have an Irish band who are truly one of the most exciting bands on the planet at the moment. They're from Kildare. I think you might know who they are, a group of ladies. Right now, here's another lady, a fantastic lady indeed, Olivia Dean. It's so easy to fall in love on Spin.

David Guetta, See You, Beautiful People on Spin, your number one hit music station. 10 spin hits in a row is going to wrap up in just a couple of minutes. Going to have Milky and Mallgrab, who I saw it All Together Now during the summer. Absolutely amazing live, Just the Way You Are. Follows this one from Alex Warren. It's new. It's Emerald Eyes on Spin.

0: Milky Mall Grab, Just the Way You Are on Spin, your number one hit music station. That wraps up 10 Spin hits in a row. And back on Monday morning, the only naughty threesome worth getting up for. 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
0: Cash machine. It's almost getting a bit ridiculous now. €315,000 is up for grabs on next week's cash machine. There's less than 2 weeks left on the clock, so make sure you get your entries in super fast for less than the price of a coffee. There's two ways that you can enter. 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Text SPIN to 57557. That's 57557. It'll cost you only €2.50. As I said, you have to be over the age of 18 to enter. You're playing across the Go Loud network of stations. And the full terms, all of those bits are up on the SPIN website. What you need to remember is 3 p.m. Friday, 23rd of October, is when the cash machine will close. It'll randomly pick a number, and it could be you that gets that life-changing phone call. Have that phone on you, please. You do not want to miss that phone call. Answer within five rings and tell us back the prize amount of money, and that cash is yours. One more time, if you forgot already, €315,000. Just text SPIN to 57557. That's 57557. Miley's on the way in a couple of minutes.
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0: Let's get you new music now. This one on the playlist for the first time from Audrey Hobart. A couple of minutes we'll have Doja Cat. Calvin Harris and Disciples are going to wrap up the hour. But right now it's new music time. This song called Sue Me. Can't get it out of my head. Here it is on Spin.

0: Calvin Harris, Disciples, How Deep Is Your Love on Spin, your number one hit music station. That's almost it from me for your Saturday and for the weekend. Have a phenomenal rest of your weekend and week. I will chat to you next week. Jack Keating's on the way. Bye.
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15: Here's what you need to know now.
8: I'm Molly. Here's what's happening. People are taking to the streets in the city centre today, taking part in a national march for Palestine. The Ireland-Palestine Solidarity Campaign, supported by more than 160 civil society groups, is holding the national demonstration for Palestine to mark 3 years since the beginning of the current war in Gaza. Protesters and organisers are calling for the Irish government to impose sanctions on Israel. The Taoiseach says the decision to ban a controversial march in Portadown will come as a significant relief to residents. There's been a 12-day standoff over an Orange Order parade through the mostly nationalist Garvahy Road. Last night, the North Secretary of State, Chris Bryant, ruled it can't go ahead. Taoiseach Micheál Martins welcomed it.
15: We appreciate fully the need now to build and to do everything we possibly can to build reconciliation and trust, to develop and strengthen community relations in the entire area. And we stand ready to be supportive of that.
8: Riverdance star Michael Flatley has paid tribute to his wife Niamh, who died this week. She passed away in the Beacon Hospital on Monday following an illness. At her funeral service in Dublin this morning, Michael says he's never felt pain like this in his life.
16: I can't believe that I was so lucky that Niamh said yes to me. She wasn't just my lady, but the lady she was. She was my dream girl. She was my everything. She was the lady of the dance.
8: This World Mental Health Day, an €11 million investment has been put into mental health supports. Under the government-funded package, an additional 135,000 young people will gain access to supports. The funding includes four new jigsaw services, alongside thousands of additional free counselling sessions. Gen Z are twice as likely to consider starting their own business. In a recent study, up to 18% expressed entrepreneurial ambitions compared to 9% of adults overall. Gen Z are born between 1997 and 2012. And finally, Martin Freeman's going to be the voice of Gromit in an audiobook of the much-loved character's autobiography. The famously silent dog will finally tell his story in a work written by Wallace and Gromit creator Nick Park. Grand, the autobiography of Gromit, is out later this month.
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8: It's just gone 1-1 between Arsenal and Leeds. The Gunners are looking to bounce back after their 3-0 defeat at Brighton in their last Premier League game before the international break. From 3, Aston Villa entertain Brentford, Fulham go to Ipswich Town, Chelsea welcome Bournemouth and high-flying Brighton travel to Sunderland. The day's action rounds off with Manchester United taking on Spurs from 5:30. In rugby, Munster make the trip to Belfast today for the first Interpro derby of the new URC season. That gets underway at 5:30, while Leinster will take on Cardiff at 7:45. Last night, Connacht suffered defeat in Glasgow. The Westerners opened the scoring through a Sean Jansen try, but the home side took full control from there, with Glasgow picking up a bonus point and winning by 36 points to 19. Finally, in golf, Shane Lowry is sitting on 4 under par after 16 holes in his third round at the Open de España. The Offaly man is 3 under for the day so far. Scotland's Grant Forrest and England's Joe Dean lead the pack on 10 under. Download the Go Loud app now, your new home for Off the Ball.
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17: Hey, it's Emer. First up, Lisa from Blackpink's new documentary film is coming out in IMAX on October 12th, and she's revealed how it feels to be seeing herself up on the big screen.
18: It's gonna be a crazy moment for me watching with my family IMAX. Yeah. It's gonna be huge, Lisa.
17: Travis Barker blew up the internet yesterday whenever he posted a picture of himself in a hospital bed. But lucky for us, we've got an update. He revealed on Instagram writing, "My arm, hand and fingers have been numb since the show I played last month. I did a nerve test Monday after my show and turns out I need a cubital tunnel release to fix a nerve." And now this is turning a few heads because Molly Mae has revealed that her £3.8 million fully furnished Cheshire mansion is still lying empty despite her receiving rental offers.
19: I was so close to taking an offer for someone to rent it the other day, and then I basically said no at the last minute, because by the time that you pay tax on, like, when you get paid rent, basically, without going into too much detail, it didn't really feel worth it to rent it out, to have someone in here.
17: And for more on the hottest trending stories, add Spin to your social feeds.
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0: Good afternoon. Hope you're having a lovely Saturday. You are listening to your number one hit music station. My name is Jack Keating, and if you missed out on yesterday's record-breaking cash machine, you are in luck. We have reloaded it once again. We have a two-week run, so not this coming Friday. The following Friday, the 23rd of October, we are breaking records once again. Full details on how you can enter are coming up very soon, but we are going to get back to the music. What a 10 spin hits

Sienna Spyro, Great Expectation, playing in the middle of 10 spin hits in a row. Well, if you're not having a good Saturday, I guarantee you this one is going to pick you up. It is such a feel-good tune. It's Ray, it's Alma, it's Called Joy, it's playing on your number one hit music station.

0: song could ever say.
1: Olivia Rodrigo, Stupid Song, playing in the middle of 10 spin hits in a row on a Saturday. Make sure you're keeping that dial turned all the way up, because we are just minutes away from dropping those all-important cash machine details. In 2 weeks' time, we are breaking records once again. Here's Bella Kay.

the first K-pop song to win a Grammy, the first K-pop song to win an Oscar, and it is still the longest running number one song by an animated act. I have no shame. I absolutely love it. That is Huntrix, Golden, playing in the middle of 10 spin hits in a row on a Saturday. Up next, we got Jenny, Less Than a Lover. Let's run it.

0: Kingfisher, Hold Me Down, closing out 10 spin hits in a row on a Saturday. Hope you're having a lovely, lovely weekend. You're listening to your number one hit music station. And would you look at the time? Let's do the cash machine.
1: Spins cash machine.
0: A massive congratulations to yesterday's winner, Fiona. She won the record-breaking cash machine prize. I think it was €312,000 she took home with her. A huge congrats. But now that the October chill is getting pretty nasty, we are turning up the heat once again with the cash machine, and we are having a two-week run. So no giveaway this Friday. It will be the following Friday, the 23rd of October. And the number you need to remember is a guaranteed €315,000 exactly. That is the exact total you need to remember. 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You can head on over to the Spin website. 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That is 57557. And good luck! We have got more hit music on the way when we come back. 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
2: Is it just me or is Irish music in the best place it's ever been? 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It's Femi, it's Khaki Kid. This one's called Take a Trip and it's playing on your number one hit music station. Let's run it.

0: 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My name is Jack Keating. The weekend is here. Time to forget about all those problems. They can wait till Monday and just listen to some banging tunes. When we come back, we have got 10 spin hits in a row on the way. We are going to kick it off with Jazzy Can't Deny It. And we still have to get to those all-important cash machine details. Stay right here.
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6: I'm Molly, here's what's happening. Thousands of people have taken to the streets of Dublin City Centre for a national demonstration in support of Palestine. Around 10,000 people are estimated to have joined the march, organised by the Ireland-Palestine Solidarity Campaign. Among those taking part today is 84-year-old Coleman.
7: I'm horrified at the fact that Europe and Ireland have done nothing to help the Palestinians. And I have felt such frustration at the inactivity of our government.
6: Events, shows and Puzzles in the Park will feature across the country this week to mark Maths Week Ireland. It officially kicks off today to promote positive attitudes towards maths and its importance in our everyday lives. Founder Owen Gill says people use maths every day.
8: We will have about 500,000 people participate in Maths Week this year. It's all about trying to promote a positive attitude towards maths so people can succeed at maths, because maths is needed by everybody.
6: The Dáil and Chanad will not sit on Wednesday, with public sector staff due to strike. TDs and senators will sit only on Tuesday and Thursday. It comes as hundreds of thousands of staff are due to strike on Wednesday over failure to agree on a new public sector pay deal. Michael Flatley has paid tribute to his beloved wife Niamh at her funeral today. The Riverdance star passed away on Monday in the Beacon Hospital following an illness. At her memorial service in Dublin today, Michael described Niamh as his dream girl.
9: Everything went better because of Niamh. Everything went smoother because of Niamh. She was the voice of calm. I was so lucky and so blessed to marry her.
6: This World Mental Health Day, an €11 million investment has been put into mental health supports. Under the government-funded package, an additional 135,000 young people will gain access to supports. The funding includes 4 new jigsaw services, alongside thousands of additional free counselling sessions. And finally, Martin Freeman's going to be the voice of Gromit in an audiobook of the much-loved character's autobiography. The famously silent dog will finally tell his story in a work written by Wallace and Gromit creator Nick Park. Grand, the autobiography of Gromit is out later this month.
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6: Arsenal have survived a scare to go level on points with Manchester City in the Premier League. The champions came from behind to beat Leeds 2-1 at the Emirates. 4 games are just underway in the 3 p.m. kickoffs. Brentford are visitors to Aston Villa. Chelsea have Bournemouth at Stamford Bridge. It's Ipswich versus Fulham. Sunderland are taking on Brighton at the Stadium of Light. Then from 5:30, Manchester United play host to bottom of the table Spurs. Here at home, the final pairing in the FAI Cup will be confirmed this evening. Galway United have just kicked off against Derry City at Eamon DC Park. Waterford await the winners at the decider at the Aviva Stadium next month. In rugby, Ulster welcome Munster to Belfast this evening in the URC's first interprovincial derby of the season. Kickoff is at 5:30. Leinster move from the Aviva Stadium to the newly developed Laya Arena. They're looking for a first win of the campaign, with Cardiff the visitors to the RDS. Kickoff is at 7:45. Download the Go Loud app now, your new home for Off the Ball.
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10: Hey, it's Emer. 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
10: 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He just dropped the track Blue Water Baby ahead of his album release on December 4th. 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
14: 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You are listening to Spin with Jack Keating. Hope you're having a lovely Saturday. Whatever you're getting up to, if you're getting ready to hit the town or you're on your way home to grab a takeaway and kick the feet up on the couch, make sure you're keeping Spin loud all evening long. We still have to get to those cash machine details. More money than anyone has ever won in the history of Irish radio is up for grabs on the 23rd of October. We're having a 2-week run of the cash machine, so plenty of time for you to get those entries in. Full details on how you can enter are coming up very soon, but we are going to get back to the music with 10 Spin hits. Later on the way, Fontaines, but first we're kicking off with Jazzy. It's Can't Deny It.

Warren, drive safe, playing in the middle of 10 spin hits in a row. Speaking of driving safe, I am doing my driving lessons at the moment. So if you're out about in the greater Dublin area, just drive safe, that's all I'm saying. We are in the middle of 10 spin hits in a row, bringing the freshest and hottest tunes at you all Saturday long. Make sure you're keeping spin turned all the way up. This next track, 7563, Florence Road. Let's run it.

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3: New study finds 1 in 5 adults cannot change a light bulb, okay? 20% of people not only struggle to change a light bulb, but don't know how to boil an egg. Nearly a third respondents admitted they couldn't cook any meal on the spot.
1: 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Nah, that's not true. 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
3: 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I could cook like,
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Love me a bit of Peggy Yu. That is Woman playing on your number one hit music station on a Saturday. Whatever you're getting up to, make sure you're keeping Spin loud. We are bringing the good vibes all Saturday long. Switching up the vibes with this next one, though. We got Sella Lefty. It's Boston.

0: energy all Saturday long. You are listening to your number one hit music station. My name is Jack Keating. Hope you're having a lovely weekend. Whatever you're getting up to, make sure you're keeping Spin Loud all day long. And would you look at the time? Let's do the cash machine.
1: Spin's cash machine.
0: I don't know about you, but it has gotten a lot colder out there. So we have decided to turn up the heat with the cash machine. We have got a red hot, fully guaranteed total coming up for you on the 23rd of October. Yeah, that is 2 weeks away. We'll have no call this Friday. We are having a run of 2 weeks because there's just so much money on the line. The exact total to remember is €315,000 exactly. This is a new Irish record. 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
12: The
3: Molly, here's what's happening. Thousands of people have taken to the streets of Dublin city centre for a national demonstration in support of Palestine. Around 10,000 people are estimated to have joined the march, organised by the Ireland-Palestine Solidarity Campaign. Among those taking part today is 84-year-old Coleman.
12: I'm horrified at the fact that Europe and Ireland have done nothing to help the Palestinians. And I have felt such frustration at the inactivity of our government.
3: Events, shows and puzzles in the park will feature across the country this week to mark Maths Week Ireland. It officially kicks off today to promote positive attitudes towards maths and its importance in our everyday lives. Founder Owen Gill says people use maths every day no matter their circumstances.
13: We will have about 500,000 people participate in Maths Week this year. It's all about trying to promote a positive attitude towards maths so people can succeed at maths, because maths is needed by everybody.
3: The Dáil and Chanad will not sit on Wednesday with public sector staff due to strike. TDs and senators will only sit on Tuesday and Thursday. It comes as hundreds of thousands of staff are due to strike on Wednesday over a failure to agree a new public sector pay deal. Michael Flatley has paid tribute to his beloved wife Niamh at her funeral today. The Lord of the Dance star passed away on Monday in the Beacon Hospital following an illness. At her memorial service in Dublin, Michael described Niamh as his dream girl.
14: Everything went better because of Niamh. Everything went smoother because of Niamh. She was the voice of calm. I was so lucky and so blessed to marry her.
3: This World Mental Health Day, an €11 million investment has been put into mental health supports. Under the government-funded package, an additional 135,000 young people will gain access to supports. The funding includes four new jigsaw services, alongside thousands of additional free counselling sessions. And finally, Dermot Kennedy is rescheduling the remaining dates of his US tour after coming down with laryngitis. The singer-songwriter shared a statement on his Instagram, saying if he forced himself to carry on touring, he will end up doing long-lasting damage. He was due to perform in Atlanta, Georgia tonight, but says he'll be back when the time is right.
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3: It's half-time in the 3pm kickoffs in the Premier League. Chelsea raced to a 2-0 lead over Bournemouth inside just 3 minutes at Stamford Bridge. Meanwhile, it's Aston Villa 1-1, Brentford at Villa Park. Elsewhere, it's scoreless between Ipswich and Fulham and Sunderland versus Brighton. Then from 5:30, Manchester United play host to bottom-of-the-table Spurs. Arsenal survived a scare to go level on points with Manchester City at the top of the table. The champions came from behind to beat Leeds 2-1 at the Emirates. Here at home, the final pairing in the FAI Cup will be confirmed this evening. Galway United are 2-0 down at home against Derry City at Eamon DC Park. In rugby, Ulster welcome Munster to Belfast this evening in the URC's first interprovincial derby of the season. Kick-off at Ophidia Stadium is at 5:30. After that, following 2 years away from their traditional home, Leinster move from the Aviva Stadium to the newly developed Laya Arena. They're looking for a first win of the campaign with Cardiff, the visitors to the RDS. Download the Go Loud app now, your new home for Off the Ball.
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15: Hey, it's Emer. First up, big, big news for all the icons out there, because Sophia, she's returning to Cat's Eye. The group's management and label, Hybe and Geffen, announced on Instagram saying, "We are happy to share that Sophia will resume group activities with Cat's Eye beginning the first week of January 2020. Now on to TV, because Bridgerton fans, have you heard the news? Lady Violet is getting her own series. It's said to be similar to the previous spin-off of Queen Charlotte, a Bridgerton story, and it hasn't been revealed if Jenkins Grieg, who played Lady Violet in that spin-off, will reprise her role, or if any other Bridgerton stars will make an appearance. Now on to new music, because Cardi B just released a new song called Don't Chart for GTA 6.
16: I got the good bro on, holding them up. I'm still popping, still winning, you still hating. Heard you gon' do something to me, I'm still waiting.
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0: Kicking off the 5 o'clock hour, you're listening to your number one hit music station. My name is Jack Keating. Hope you're having a lovely Saturday. Whatever you're getting up to, make sure you're keeping Spin loud all evening long. We still have to get to those cash machine details. Not this Friday, the following Friday, that is the 23rd. We are having a 2-week run of the cash machine, but we are breaking records once again. Full details and the exact total coming up very soon. Make sure you're keeping Spin loud. But we're getting back to the music, kicking off 10 spins in a row with an absolute vibe of a tune. It's Hugel, Jamaica on Spin.

Bruno Mars playing in the middle of 10 spin hits in a row, and I just might drop those all-important cash machine details very soon. If you missed out on yesterday's record breaker, you are in luck. We have reloaded it once again with a new record amount. Keep spinning loud. Full details coming up in about 15.

Very happy to hear that Sophia is returning to the band in early January after a brief mental health hiatus. I'm very, very happy to hear that. An absolute tune on the way for you, though. This is Cat's Eye. It's Gabriella playing on Spin.

Gracie Abrams playing in the middle of 10 spin hits in a row. If you have not seen the viral video of her giving her boyfriend, Paul Mescal, the biggest dirty look of all time, please check it out. It is absolutely hilarious. Getting back to the tunes, let's get this party started. Becky Hill, it's Say So.

0: My unhealthy obsession with that song continues. That is Ella Langley, Choosing Texas, closing out 10 spin hits in a row on a Saturday. Hope you're having a absolutely lit weekend. And I think I've left you waiting long enough. Let's do the cash machine.
1: Spins cash machine. Cash
0: machine. If you missed out on yesterday's record breaker, you are in luck because the season of giving never ends at Spin. We have reloaded the cash machine once again. We are having a 2-week run. So not this Friday coming, Friday the 23rd, we will be giving away more money than anyone has ever won in the history of Irish radio. 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She has officially ditched the surname. 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
3: I recently discovered that these lads, while they're in the studio writing their new album, have made a FIFA 11 career mode team with Wickham. That is absolute peak male performance right there, if you ask me. It must be working because they're making absolute bangers. Here they are with a brand new track. It's Kingfisher, How Lonely on Spin.

0: for me, but stick around. Marty Guilfoyle is on his way. You're getting in the mix with Marty. He is going to get your Saturday evening party kicked off. And make sure you head on over to the Spin website to enter, not this week, next week's Cash Machine. We have got a new record breaker up for grabs. And my name is Jack Keating. I'll catch you later. Peace.
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13: Around 10,000 people have taken part in a national demonstration in support of Palestine in Dublin this afternoon. The protest, organised by the Irish Palestine Solidarity Campaign, saw demonstrators march from the Garden of Remembrance to Leinster House. Among those marching together were Mazin Abu Ghali, who is from Gaza, and Shahat Halanovsky, who is from Israel.
15: We are pro-humanity. We are pro-peace. We want all of them to live in peace. His children and mine. We are against Netanyahu.
18: We have to free the West Bank and Gaza Strip and Palestine and make a two-state solution where everybody have their rights and their safety and security.
13: Events, shows and puzzles in the park will feature across the country this week to mark Maths Week Ireland. It officially kicks off today to promote positive attitudes towards maths and its importance in our everyday lives. Founder Owen Gill says people use maths every day.
19: We will have about 500,000 people participate in Maths Week this year. It's all about trying to promote a positive attitude towards maths so people can succeed at maths, because maths is needed by everybody.
13: The Dáil and the Seanad will not sit on Wednesday with public sector staff due to strike. TDs and senators will only sit on Tuesday and Thursday. It comes as hundreds of thousands of staff are due to strike on Wednesday over a failure to agree a new public sector pay deal. Michael Flatley has paid tribute to his beloved wife Niamh at her funeral today. The Lord of the Dance star passed away on Monday in the Beacon Hospital following an illness. At her memorial service in Dublin, Michael described Niamh as his dream girl.
20: Everything went better because of Niamh. Everything went smoother because of Niamh. She was the voice of calm. I was so lucky and so blessed to marry her.
13: And finally, Dermot Kennedy is rescheduling the remaining dates of his US tour after coming down with laryngitis. The singer-songwriter shared a statement on his Instagram, saying if he forced himself to carry on touring, he will end up doing long-lasting damage. He was due to perform in Atlanta, Georgia tonight, but says he'll be back when the time is right.
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22: In the late kickoff in the Premier League, it's scoreless between Manchester United and Tottenham. Spurs will be looking to move from bottom of the table with a win at Old Trafford. Earlier on today, Chelsea thrashed Bournemouth 5-1. Jordan Henderson scored twice. Darragh O'Shea scored the winner as Ipswich beat Fulham 2-1, while Brighton had a 2-0 win at Sunderland. Aston Villa and Brentford finished 2-2. While earlier today, Arsenal survived a scare to go level on points with Manchester City at the top of the table. The champions came from behind to beat Leeds 2-1 at the Emirates. Here at home, Derry City have advanced to the FAI Cup final. They've beaten Galway United 2-0 at Eamon DC Park. Michael Duffy with both goals there. They now face Waterford in the final at the Aviva Stadium. In rugby, it's Ulster 5, Munster 5 in Belfast in the URC's first interprovincial derby of the season. Later this evening, following 2 years away from their traditional home, Leinster move from the Aviva Stadium to the newly developed Laya Arena. They're looking for a first win of the campaign, with Cardiff the visitors to the RDS. Kickoff there is at 7:45. 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
23: Hey, it's Emer. First up, Lisa from Blackpink's new documentary film is coming out in IMAX on October 12th, and she's revealed how it feels to be seeing herself up on the big screen.
24: It's going to be a crazy moment for me watching with my family IMAX. Yeah, it's going to be huge, Lisa.
23: Travis Barker blew up the internet yesterday whenever he posted a picture of himself in a hospital bed. But lucky for us, we've got an update. He revealed on Instagram writing, "My arm, hand and fingers have been numb since the show I played last month. I did a nerve test Monday after my show and turns out I need a cubital tunnel release to fix a nerve." And now this is turning a few heads, because Molly Mae has revealed that her £3.8 million fully furnished Cheshire mansion is still lying empty despite her receiving rental offers.
25: I was so close to taking an offer for someone to rent it the other day, and then I basically said no at the last minute, because by the time that you pay tax on, like, when you get paid rent, basically, without going into too much detail, it didn't really feel worth it to rent it out, to have someone in here.
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0: Hello, hello, welcome along to this evening's show. Marty here checking in. I got you in the mix right up until 9 p.m. And as always, in store for you this evening, remixes, mashups, dance music, you name it. We're going to keep you going. And of course, as always, this weekend's featured recorded set, we bring you a set recorded from my travels over the course of the week. It's coming from the student race day in Killarney on Monday. Tell you more about that in just a bit, but it would only be fair to play some Pussycat Dolls given their performance during the week, eh? What a night it was. Don't you? City and Air on the remix. It's been...

It's got to be top three, one of my favorite Joe Okari tracks to date. And Rad's vocal on that sounding so good. And of course, sampling a classic too. Right here with you, soundtracking your Saturday night. Over to Burnout now on his remix of Kylie Minogue's Can't Get You Out of My Head. This is Finn.

and Timbaland. It's Marty here with you, soundtracking your Saturday night. And one thing we love doing on the show every weekend is bringing you brand new dance music. A guy we've supported quite a bit on the show, more notably his remix of Tyla and Water. Now, that track that says so many bad things without using any bad language. We loved his remix of that so much, and now we love his brand new remix even more. It's DJ SKT and a beautiful take on Hugel's Moving to the Sun.

0: His name is Julian Petch. He always does a great job of throwing it back in his remakes of those classics that we know so, so well. Australian DJ and producer too. And that's a beautiful take, isn't it, of Kylie Minogue's Spinning Around. Marty here with you, soundtracking your Saturday night. As always, if you'd like to reach out, it's at Marty Eagle Foyle on Instagram or on TikTok. We'll tell you more about this weekend's featured set from my travels over the course of the last 7 days in just a bit. It's coming to you after 8 from the student race day in Killarney on Monday. Chaos is the only way to describe it. Nothing less expected, eh? More remixes, mashups, and dance music just ahead on Spin as well. Hang on.
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1: Marty here with you, soundtracking your Saturday night into the second weekend of October. Time is escaping us. I needed to slow down. That's all we do. Over to Joe Reece now in a beautiful mashup, mashing up Taylor Swift's Love Story with Here in Your Arms from Nathan Daw here on

throwing us back to Living Joy's Dream Room right here with you, soundtracking your Saturday night. And one thing we love doing every Saturday is playing brand new dance music. She's gone and she's done it again. Are we surprised? Absolutely not. It's Get It Started by Jazzy in the mix here on Spin.

0: And of course, played by the Scottish Giant, one of the biggest DJs in the world, not just physically, but musically. Calvin Harris playing that at his Ushuaia set, getting loads of eyes and ears on that remix. James Poole, of course, couldn't believe his luck seeing Calvin Harris play it. And he's been busy ever since. And that remix, I do think, bit of a bold statement to make, but I think I prefer it to the original Prospa and Clooney's, or Clooney's, I should say, Free Your Mind. It's Marty here with you. We are soundtracking your Saturday night. Jen Payne checking in from 9. If you love your house music, you'll love what she has in store for you a little bit later. And we continue to soundtrack your Saturday in the mix in 2 seconds here on Spin. Hang on.
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edits at the moment. Shay K on a beautiful job there. MK17, and before that, So Good, we had to play it twice. DJ SKT on a beautiful Deep House remix of Moving to the Sun from Yuga. It's Marty here with you. We're soundtracking your Saturday night. Blending in underneath us right now, a mashup courtesy of a producer whose real name, no joke, Louis Capaldi. And not to be confused with Louis Capaldi. Mashing up Frankie Rizzardo with Silva Bumpa on tonight, and it's playing in the mix right here on Spin.

0: brought you Free Your Mind. Clooney and Prospect teaming up again for a follow-up. That one is called Good Girl. That is a groover. Marty here with you, Soundtrack, on your Saturday night. We are 30 minutes away from this weekend's featured recorded set. I always bring you a set over the course of my travels from the last 7 days. We're going to Monday, where the student race day happened in Killarney, County Kerry. What a day it was. 60 minutes of my set on the way in about 30 minutes as we continue to soundtrack your Saturday night. In the mix in 2 seconds here on Spin. Hang on.
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Recorder throwing us back to that Madonna classic with a brand new remix this year, of course, off the back of that trend that happened on TikTok and Instagram. On to another throwback, keeping it here with a beautiful remix of Pitbull and Neo's Give Me Everything Tonight in the mix right here on Spin. Neo,

He rose to fame with his massive hit, Trapped. His name is Colter, the German DJ and producer. Of course, he's got other bangers up his sleeve as well, including that one. Hey, everybody. Loving that so much. Marty here with you, soundtracking your Saturday night. On the way, we're going to dip into this weekend's featured recorded set from the race day in Killarney. County Kerry on Monday, tell you more in just a bit. But in the meantime, back and forth on the remix of Chaplerone's Good Luck Bay playing in the mix on Spin.

Good Luck Bay, Back and Forth on the remix. Marty here with you, soundtracking your Saturday night. A mashup that I haven't played in quite some time. I was asked at my last gig to play it, so I said, you know what, we better get on the radio show as well. Believe from Navas, mashed up with Million Voices from Otto Knows, right here on Spin.

Out of Nose, Million Voices versus Believe from Navas. It's Marty here with you. We're about 3 minutes away from jumping into this weekend's featured recorded set. We do it every weekend. We take a set from the course of my travels over the last 7 days, and this weekend we're diving into Killarney from Monday, the student race day. What a day it was. We'll tell you more about it in just a bit. But in the meantime, I'm feeling a proper throwback right now. So let's do it. A little bit of Edward Maya and Stereo Love. I haven't played this one in so long. You're in the mix with Marty right here on Spin.

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0: Marty here with you here in the middle of this weekend's feature recorded set. We do it every weekend. We bring you one of my sets recorded from the course of the week and across from my travels. This one coming from the student race day in Killarney on Monday with Prospa and Clooney. 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
1: Come, Mr. DJ, won't you turn the music up? All the girls wanna dance for wanting some more. Come, Mr. DJ, won't you turn the music up? Come, Mr. DJ, sound on the replay. Come, Mr. DJ, won't you turn the music up?

staple in my set since this came out. Obviously, the TikTok trend helping out with that one, you McVicker and Share the House. In the middle of this weekend's feature recorded set being brought to you from my Monday set at the Student Race Day in Killarney, County Kerry. It's Not Right, It's Okay.

0: Zillionaire on the Edit, Tayo Cruz and Dynamite. It's Marty here with you. We are currently bringing you my set from the student race day in Killarney, County Kerry from Monday. If you've ever been to a race day, a student race day in particular, you know that they're a little bit chaotic, but that's why we love them. Jen Payne, she's checking in about 30 minutes. You love your house music. You'll love what she'll have in store for you a little bit later on. But right now, jumping back into this set in 2 seconds here on Spin. Hang on.
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Beautiful on the remix of the Pussycat Dolls. And don't you, if you saw them during the week, I am so jealous. I saw all the stories on my feed and wow, the FOMO was so, so real. It's Marty here with you in the middle of this weekend's feature recorded set from Killarney on Monday for the student race day with a little bit of Jazzy and High on Me in the mix on Spin.

0: Playing with myself so much, Block and Crown Throne is back with their version of Living Joy and Dreamer. Loving it so much. That's all we got time for on the show this evening. Back doing 10 minutes in a row tomorrow from 3 p.m. I'll chat to you then. In the meantime, if you love your house music, oh, you are going to love what's on the way. Jen Payne, she's in the mix into the early hours of Sunday morning, and she takes over and continues the soundtrack your Saturday night next on Spin. Have a good one.
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Champagne here on Spin. Happy Saturday. It's not just we are in the mix right up until midnight. Banger after banger. This one is Mark Knight, Christoph. This is Yasiba. You understand. Playing right now, brand new from Tommy Phillips. It's Sunday.

Tommy Phillips and his Sun Is Shining Lovely Day. Brand new music incoming now for you. Coming from Bouja. Track is called Touch My Body and it is so, so good.

Michael Bibi, Kedema, Wu-Tang Clan. That was Mystery of Raw. Before that, Desmond and Summon featuring Atlantic Ocean. That was Echoes from the 90s. Brand new music for you right now.

Joshua, If It's Real. Playing right now, Beeve, 1997. Huge track in all the clubs and festivals this year. And you're going to see just why, because it's a banger. If this does not get you in that Saturday night mood, I don't know what will. But I'll keep trying right up until...

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You probably know it. It's Connie Prosper, Free Your Mind. But it's the James Poole edit. Have you heard it? Well, you're about to.

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Girl, that is the rework. So good. It's so groovy. Speaking of groovy, leading me right into the name of this track. This is Airwolf Paradise. It's called This Groove. It was huge this summer. Played in nearly every club and festival.

brand new from Max Dean, Nate Smalls, Luke Dean. That is not a problem, and I love it. Okay, Lucas on the edit of Jamie Ennis's Dirty Diana, famous by MJ, of course.

brand new music coming from Armin van Buuren, Pete Tong and Poppy Bascom. That was Toka's Miracle. So good. 26 before that with Remember, and just before that Massasari and Benny Benassi was Every Single Day. Okay, we've got something brand new for you now that I think is so, so good. Jay Pryor, Kimara Lovelace, this is Only You.

Finn, you know, one of my jobs here on Saturday night is to bring you all the latest house music. That was one of them from Gorgon City and Jem Cook. That was Oracle. And here's another. Coming from Club de Combat, this is All the Single Ladies.

0: Jen Payne on Spin.
1: 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Go.
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0: 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You're in the mix with Jen Payne.
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jump in here on Spin. Happy Saturday. That is, of course, you go moving to the song. Big, big fan of this. This is from Ronnie Spiteri. This is Superstitions. It's Saturday night here on Spin, and we are going in. Nothing but.

night up until midnight. That was Gorgon City. That was Work It Out. Before that, Marta, Eve Lauren. It was Kickback. And playing right now, this is Beth. It's called In My Veins.

You're with me, Jen Payne, and we are getting the party started. One of my jobs here on the radio as well is to bring you brand new music, and that is coming from Wild Dishes. The track is called Sometimes. And when I heard this, the euphoric feeling, it's so, so good.

to Nkuda. Track is called Time. Just before that, one of my favorite releases. That was Ferric Dawn featuring Caroline Byrne. That was Love You Better. And just before that, Marco's Lies and Ben Miller. It was so good. We've got something so good for you now. It's brand new too, coming from Reardon and Lockie. Track is called Friction. You're gonna recognize the vocal. So catchy. So good.

That is a banger. Sunday Scaries, Where They At. So, so good. I love the beat. Very old school, but very new school. Speaking of new school and old school, Mom P just did a little edit. Just a little bit more. You know it. It's mixing in right now. You're on spin.

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6: 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It's Amble. 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

0: Silver Bonbon Spin. 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

Lizzy Musgraves on your number one hit music station. You are hanging out with the Moran Spin. And if I was given a genie in a bottle and I had to use one of my wishes, one of them would definitely be to see what MK's skincare routine is. He is ageless and he's in his mid-50s. It's brand new from him. It's leaving.

0: 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You're hanging out with Emer on Spin. All those important cash machine details are coming up next, along with this underground DJ that made it over Grant. 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
0: Hey, it's Emer. First up, the first trailer for All's Fair Season 2 just dropped, and Kim Kardashian seems to be taking her failing the bar exam on the chin.
4: Milan, didn't you just pass the California bar?
5: Guilty of joy!
4: I didn't pass on my first try.
0: Who? Troye Sivan has just dropped his fourth album titled She's the Best, and he also dropped a video for his new single titled FF, and it's giving hot, it's